0: ever. Environmental groups are threatening to sue the new regulatory rollbacks, arguing the EPA has a legal responsibility to protect the public from pollution.
1: Fox's Jared Halpern at the White House. Kentucky Republican Mitch McConnell was back in the Senate this evening for his first vote since June. McConnell had been hospitalized after a fall and had largely not been seen. He issued a statement reading in part, "I'm not quite back to 100%, but I've assured Leader Thune that as I continue with physical therapy on the advice of my doctors, I'll do my best to be present for tough votes." President Trump has nominated Kimberly Greenwood, the wife of God Bless the USA singer Lee Greenwood, to serve as U.S. ambassador to Barbados and the Eastern Caribbean. 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
3: I'm Senior Airman Maria Washler. In Malaysia, the U.S. Navy-led humanitarian and disaster preparedness mission, Pacific Partnership 2026, concluded its fourth mission stop. 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This open-base event invites local Japanese residents for a day full of different food vendors, static displays, and live entertainment. And in the Republic of Korea, U.S. Army soldiers, families, and civilians participate in a 9/11 remembrance ceremony and 5K run on Camp Walker. The ceremony commemorated the 25th anniversary of the September 11th terrorist attacks. This has been your Pacific Pulse. I'm Senior Airman Maria Washler.
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5: The Monday Night Football matchup, Denver at Kansas City, starts at 8:15 Eastern Time. Quarterback Patrick Mahomes of the Chiefs is back from injury and starting tonight. The White Sox at Guardians game is scoreless in the fourth inning. We have 2 weeks left in the Major League Baseball season. And in the AL Central standings, the White Sox are only half game ahead of the Guardians. This is the start of a three-game series. The Dodgers are up 3-0 at Cincinnati in the fifth on a home run from Kyle Tucker, a solo shot, and a two-run homer from Teoscar Hernandez. The Blue Jays lead 2-0 bottom of the second against Detroit. Toronto's only one game out for the final AL wild card behind the Guardians. A bit later, San Diego, which has won seven straight, plays at Colorado, which has lost seven straight. Arizona will host Miami. Arizona's 2.5 games behind San Diego for the last AL wild card. And veteran Novak Djokovic fell to number 12 in the new world tennis rankings.
6: One voice, one mission. 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
3: This is your News in One. Reporting for AFN Europe, I'm Airman First Class Alexandra Dale. So that others may live. From water survival to casualty care, competitors at the Europe Best Medic competition faced one challenge after another. U.S. soldiers competed alongside members of the Polish Armed Forces, testing their endurance, medical expertise, and tactical proficiency across multiple locations in Germany. The high-pressure evaluations prepare medics to think, act, and save lives when conditions are most demanding. Executive Officer of Charlie Troop, Regimental Support Squadron, 2nd Cavalry Regiment, U.S. Army 1st Lieutenant Aidan Rothmeyer says the realistic battlefield simulations push soldiers to their limits.
4: Competitions like these are most important for everyone in our Army, not just medics, because there's a level of grit that will be required in actual combat that we really just don't see in garrison environments.
3: That was your News in One. I'm Airman First Class Alexandra Dale.

0: with Old Mother Hubbard, who's preparing for yet another PCS. As many times as you have moved, I am sure you got some crazy stories.
1: Yeah, one time I signed off on my inventory list without double-checking that everything was accounted for. Lost my pup's favorite bone. Oh, he wasn't too happy with me. Bit me right here.
0: Whoa! Now I bet you wish you would have double-checked the accuracy of your mover's inventory list, huh?
1: I suppose so.
0: When we come back, why it's pronounced cupboard when it's spelled cupboard? What's up with that?
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5: Welcome to this week's Reflective Moments of America's Military. On September 15, 1950, Allied forces executed an intense amphibious landing behind enemy lines at Incheon, South Korea. This landing completely outflanked the North Korean army and forced their retreat north of the 38th parallel, decisively shifting the tide of the war and relieving pressure on the Republic of Korea. And this has been this week's Reflective Moments of America's Military. Stay tuned for more next week.
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7: Don't thank me. Thank AFN Go. 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

She'll be all right. No riding shining armored knight. She will save herself this time. And in fact, tonight, she did confirm. The cold never lasts, my darling. It just teaches the heart how to burn.

0: I'm Stephanie Officer. We're hearing from Don Jr.'s new wife, Patina, and his father after a ProPublica report about a Russian oligarch who allegedly paid for their wedding's after party. Umar Kremlev reportedly paid tens of thousands for it on an island in the Bahamas. Reporter Justin Elliott helped break the story.
1: Umar Kremlev's spokesperson told us he doesn't talk politics with Donald Trump Jr. or any of his American friends. So I think, you know, at this point, people should look at the situation and draw their own conclusions. We unfortunately don't have any reporting about, you know, what private conversations are happening between these two men. But we quote, again, a number of former counterintelligence officials at the FBI who told us, look, if this had come across my desk when I was still in the government, it would have been a five-alarm fire.
0: The president said he had no idea who Kremlev is, and he didn't pay for the wedding. Well, Bettina Anderson Trump directly contradicted this on social media, thanking their dear friend Umar for his generosity. Details of that daring rescue of the two downed Air Force pilots deep in Iran earlier this year are now being made public. ABC's Martha Raddatz.
2: The men ejecting deep behind enemy lines. Separated from his pilot in the rugged high desert mountains, a portion of his parachute not working properly as he's free-falling. The weapons systems officer says he hit the ground between 70 and 100 miles per hour. Despite a broken back, arm, and additional serious injuries, Bravo climbed a 7,000-foot mountain ridge to evade Iranian troops he knew would be hunting him down.
0: Investigation into actress Hayden Panettiere's death picks up.
3: According to sources, since her death, the investigation has been focused in on what drugs may have played a role in her passing and where they came from. The day before Panettiere died, she flew to South Carolina from L.A. She was unresponsive when paramedics arrived at her boyfriend's apartment. Sources are telling us the investigation could be similar to those of rapper Mac Miller and Friends star Matthew Perry.
4: This is your News in One. Reporting for AFN Europe, I'm Airman First Class Alexandra Dale. So that others may live. From water survival to casualty care, competitors at the Europe Best Medic competition faced one challenge after another. U.S. soldiers competed alongside members of the Polish Armed Forces, testing their endurance, medical expertise, and tactical proficiency across multiple locations in Germany. The high-pressure evaluations prepare medics to think, act, and save lives when conditions are most demanding. Executive Officer of Charlie Troop, Regimental Support Squadron, 2nd Cavalry Regiment, U.S. Army 1st Lieutenant Aiden Rothmeyer says the realistic battlefield simulations push soldiers to their limits.
5: Competitions like these are most important for everyone in our Army, not just medics, because there's a level of grit that will be required in actual combat that we really just don't see in garrison environments.
4: That was your News in One. I'm Airman First Class Alexandra Dale.
6: From the Fox Sports Studios in Los Angeles, here's Steve DeSager.
7: The Monday Night Football matchup, Denver-Kansas City, starts at 8:15 Eastern Time. Quarterback Patrick Mahomes of the Chiefs is back from injury and starting tonight. The White Sox at Guardians game is scoreless in the fourth inning. We have 2 weeks left in the Major League Baseball season. And in the AL Central standings, the White Sox are only half game ahead of the Guardians. This is the start of a three-game series. The Dodgers are up 3-0 at Cincinnati in the fifth on a home run from Kyle Tucker, a solo shot, and a two-run homer from Teoscar Hernandez. The Blue Jays lead 2-0 bottom of the second against Detroit. Toronto's only one game out for the final AL wild card behind the Guardians. A bit later, San Diego, which has won seven straight, plays at Colorado, which has lost seven straight. Arizona will host Miami. Arizona's 2.5 games behind San Diego for the last AL wild card. And veteran Novak Djokovic fell to number 12 in the new world tennis rankings.
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0: Lights.
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7: I'm Colonel Nick Haig, Space Force Guardian and NASA astronaut. When I launched to the International Space Station on the NASA mission as part of the astronaut program, I was away from home for 171 days. But even on orbit, connection matters. Thanks to the American Forces Network, I stayed in touch with news, sports, and the little things that make the station feel like home. Wherever duty takes us, even into space, staying connected keeps us grounded. Semper Supra.

0: In a world where the struggle to maintain healthy living is a daunting task, the constant bombardment of addictive high-fat foods happens on a daily basis. Fighting off the urge to be lazy and inactive can be overwhelming. It doesn't have to be this way. Little steps such as taking the stairs instead of the elevator or parking further away can burn those calories. You don't have to be a superhero to beat weight control. Smart choices are your best ally.
1: Oh, we're almost home, honey. It's been a long day. I can sleep right now. I can't wait to get to bed.
2: Why are you passing that car? It's a solid line. You can't pass here.
1: All lines look alike at 80 miles an hour.
2: And by the way, the posted speed limit is 30, not 80. Where are your glasses?
1: I left them at home. I can see fine.
2: Then I suppose you can see those flashing red lights behind us.
3: Driving at night is more challenging than people think. Don't drive when you're tired. Driving at night. I hope we've shed some light on the subject.
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5: 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And in the Republic of Korea, U.S. Army soldiers, families, and civilians participate in a 9/11 remembrance ceremony and 5K run on Camp Walker. The ceremony commemorated the 25th anniversary of the September 11th terrorist attacks. 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

0: It's a fact. When it comes to weight control, slow and steady wins the race. And it's easy. By making small but smart dietary choices, like replacing chips and pretzels with fruits or vegetables, you dramatically cut down your caloric intake. Small increases in your physical activity, like taking a walk around your neighborhood once a day, keeps you active and burns calories. These smart choices add up over time. You lose weight and keep it off. Slow and steady.
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0: The debate over artificial intelligence heats up. I'm Lisa Lucera, Fox News. After the heads of tech companies over the weekend called for putting the brakes on AI advancement and more regulation, Vice President J.D. Vance was asked about it this afternoon.
1: But it's something that we're concerned by, but we want to make sure that we actually regulate smartly. And we're thoughtful about the risk here. So there are obviously risks to AI. There are some benefits to AI.
0: Former Anthropic researcher Jacob Coxon tells Fox's Sean Hannity.
2: Nuclear weapons you discussed could be used for good or evil, but AI is the only technology that can use itself. So no matter what we want, whether we want to use it for good and get there first, the AI wants things itself. And that's what makes it so unique as a technology in ways, so uniquely terrifying.
0: President Trump has called concerns over artificial intelligence a hoax and a conspiracy. Senate Majority Leader Chuck Schumer has called for all senators' classified briefing on AI development. The Supreme Court has rejected President Trump's bid to restrict mail ballots for the midterm elections, allowing states to continue sending out ballots under the same processes used for years. The court's majority didn't detail its reasoning, though Justice Samuel Alito said in his dissent, the Postal Service has broad authority to regulate the mail and likely does have the power to enforce President Trump's restrictions. The president signed off on new ethics rules that are part of a cryptocurrency bill headed for a Senate vote this week.
3: According to the legislation's Republican authors, the president agreed to about 80% of the proposal that includes state attorneys general's ability to enforce the crypto bill. President Trump's report is viewed as key to several Republican senators voting in favor of the Clarity Act.
0: Fox's Jared Halpern at the White House. Democrats calling for stronger ethics language about crypto holdings after President Trump reported more than $1 billion in crypto-related earnings. 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
5: I'm Senior Airman Maria Washler. In Malaysia, the U.S. Navy-led humanitarian and disaster preparedness mission, Pacific Partnership 2026, concluded its fourth mission stop. 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This open-based event invites local Japanese residents for a day full of different food vendors, static displays, and live entertainment. And in the Republic of Korea, U.S. Army soldiers, families, and civilians participate in a 9/11 remembrance ceremony and 5K run on Camp Walker. The ceremony commemorated the 25th anniversary of the September 11th terrorist attacks. This has been your Pacific Pulse. I'm Senior Airman Maria Washler.
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7: The Denver Broncos have tied it up 7-7 at Kansas City late first quarter of their Monday night football game. Denver had the ball first through an interception at midfield. Kansas City took it down with about a five-minute touchdown drive, capped by Patrick Mahomes' 15-yard scramble up the middle for the TD. However, Bo Nix has just thrown a touchdown pass of 19 yards to Evan Engram. It's 7-7, Denver at KC late first quarter. Vikings quarterback Kyler Murray was in team meetings today after Sunday's concussion. He is in the league's concussion protocol. The Browns expect QB Deshaun Watson to start again this Sunday. Ravens wide receiver Zay Flowers is day-to-day with his hamstring injury. Panthers wide receiver Jalen Coker does not expect to miss time despite an ankle injury. Florida State fired athletic director Michael Alford. In baseball, the White Sox have taken a 6-0 lead at Cleveland, bottom of the sixth. Dodgers up 4-0 at the Reds in the ninth.
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0: Hi there. My daughter and I have been asked to say a few words about family communication. Say hi, Alexa. Okay, I know you're giving me the silent treatment, honey, but this isn't the time. Just say something. Well, as you can tell, communication is very important, and when you don't have it, like now, it's frustrating. So it's good to know that family advocacy is all about promoting healthy relationships through things like effective communication. And you don't have to wait for a crisis to benefit from their help. Hey, wait, did you just text me? Well, it's a start.
1: For service members and federal employees, navigating political waters can be tricky. You can vote, urge others to vote, and make campaign contributions. But you can't use your position to influence or interfere with an election, run for political office, or attend a partisan rally in uniform. So to help avoid crashing on those jagged rocks we call politics, see the folks at your legal office. They'll be able to help you chart a course that's nothing but smooth sailing.
2: Today's federal newscast. NASA took the first step to create the new Space Academy, called for in President Trump's August executive order. In a new request for information, the space agency is asking governors to submit ideas that describe how their state could support the new academy, including proposed location, site readiness, and cost and partnership approach. States have until October 26th to respond to the RFI. The Trump administration set an aggressive deadline to break ground on the new location by 2027 and fully open the academy by 2031. And the Air Force's Training Command has rolled out a new strategy aimed at transforming its infrastructure into a cohesive AI-driven learning ecosystem. The command plans to shut down outdated IT systems and move airmen to cloud-based learning platforms. It also seeks to use AI-enabled personalized learning to reduce the time to train airmen in technical specialities by 20%. Find these stories and more at federalnewsnetwork.com. I'm Eric White.
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2: From ABC News, I'm Stephanie Officer. The standoff over the Strait of Hormuz and new attacks on Saudi oil sending fuel prices higher as President Trump downplays the impact. ABC's Mary Bruce.
3: The average gallon of gas now $4.25. That's up over $1.30 since the war began. And diesel is at a record high, $6.20 a gallon. That's impacting the cost of just about everything you buy. Now, prices have been on the rise ever since President Trump launched this war more than 6 months ago. But now the president is shifting blame for the rising diesel prices to Ukraine, saying they are responsible as they continue to attack Russian diesel refineries.
2: A chaotic scene at a construction site in Miami this morning. A vehicle backing up moments before an 85-foot piece of building equipment collapsed. That driver quickly reversed, but the front of the car was crushed and caught on fire. ABC's Victor Oquendo.
4: The piece of equipment that fell is technically a pile driver, not a crane. It's used to drive columns for skyscrapers deep into the ground. It crushed three vehicles and one temporary office with two workers inside. A technical rescue team using saws and hydraulics to free them.
5: Miraculously, when they were pulled out, they were able to walk with us. They were unharmed.
4: Cleanup is well underway. The developer, related companies out of New York, saying in part they are working with the city and county to conduct a full investigation.
2: New York City leading the charge in a lawsuit against the federal government on the public charge rule set to take effect Friday. Officials say it lets ICE officers deny legal status to anyone who would or could rely on public assistance like food stamps and health care. Mayor Zoran Mamdani.
6: Nothing about this rule will reduce waste or keep Americans safer or improve New Yorkers' lives. It is simply a vehicle for confusion and a vehicle for cruelty.
2: The 78th annual Primetime Emmys have just wrapped up. The night's biggest winners include Matthew Reese, Widow's Bay, and The Pitt. 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
9: Halftime in the Monday Night Football game at Kansas City. The Chiefs, scoring late first half, took a 14-7 lead over Denver. Patrick Mahomes has a TD pass and a touchdown run. He's 8 of 18 through the air, 62 yards. Kenneth Walker, KC's new running back, ex of Seattle, 14 carries, 89 yards rushing in the first half. Bo Nix of Denver, one touchdown pass, one interception. As for Major League Baseball tonight, the Dodgers clinched a playoff berth, winning at Cincinnati 4-1. The Dodgers, for a record-tying 14th straight year, are in the postseason. Tonight's winning pitcher, Tarek Skubal, went seven scoreless innings with nine strikeouts. The White Sox lead the AL Central standings by a half game over the Guardians. White Sox are leading at Cleveland 7-1 in the top of the ninth. This game was scoreless until the sixth inning. Back and forth in Toronto, the Blue Jays leading 5-4 over Detroit in the eighth.
0: The names you know, the music.

0: get started, shall we?
1: Okay.
0: Today we're discussing the book, What to Expect When You Don't Know What to Expect. 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

0: So you think you had the worst family ever? Really? My dad thought kids should be seen and not heard. We had to go around whispering to each other just to communicate. But hey, lucky you. You belong to a military family. And that means you've got a family advocacy program with a bunch of cool ideas to help your family deal with stress, communicate better, and even be better parents. Yeah, wish we'd had family advocacy. Oh, hey, gotta go. My brother's here. Dude, you can speak up now. We're grown men.
1: Displaying campaign materials in a federal building or on a military installation is strictly prohibited. Hosting a partisan fundraiser? Prohibited.
2: When it comes to political activities, there's a bunch of things that service members and federal employees can't do. We've only got 30 seconds, so let me just take this time to remind you to check in with the folks at your legal office. They'll be able to help you out and answer any questions you might have about, well, this stuff.
1: Prohibited.
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4: I'm Senior Airman Maria Washler. 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And in the Republic of Korea, U.S. Army soldiers, families, and civilians participate in a 9/11 remembrance ceremony and 5K run on Camp Walker. 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This has been your Pacific Pulse. I'm Senior Airman Maria Washler.
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7: They say the holy water's watered down, and this town's lost its faith. Our colors will fade eventually. So if our time is running out, day after day, we'll make the mundane a masterpiece. Oh my, oh my love. I take one look at you, you're taking me out.

0: In high school, Schiffer Mincer wanted to do a little something for the homeless. So when she visited them, she brought her needle and thread.
1: Can I fix that for you?
0: Soon she was sewing anything that could be sewn.
1: Thank you, young lady. Thank you so much.
0: And Schiffer's little something became a big deal.
2: Mm-hmm. It's been a long time since all my buttons matched.
0: Some people may say, so what can I do? But Schiffer Mincer says,
1: so that's what I do.
0: Volunteering. 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
3: John Paul Jones was a hero of the American Revolutionary War and is often called the father of the American Navy. Scottish by birth and Virginian by choice, he volunteered early in the War of Independence. During the most famous of his daring naval raids along the British coast, his outgunned ship was on fire and taking on water. When asked if he would admit defeat, he famously replied,
4: I have not yet begun to fight.
3: In the end, the British commander surrendered. John Paul Jones, an American patriot.
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6: I'm Colonel Nick Haig, Space Force Guardian and NASA astronaut. 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
1: Blocked. I'm Sue Guzman, Fox News. Supreme Court rejecting President Trump's desired restrictions on mail-in balloting. Here's Fox's Grinnell Scott.
2: The decision allows mail-in voting nationwide to continue as the midterms approach. Ballots cast by mail have become common for Americans, with nearly a third of the country taking advantage of the option. Justice Samuel Alito wrote in his dissenting opinion the court's denial was incorrect because some of the plaintiffs lacked standing. Justice Brett Kavanaugh, a Trump appointee, sided with the majority but added a final decision could fall within the authority of the Postal Service. Democratic attorneys general and voting rights groups challenged the Trump administration's proposal. A lower court issued a temporary injunction in agreement. Grinnell Scott, Fox News.
1: Iran-backed Houthis in Yemen launching a new wave of attacks in Saudi Arabia comes after Gulf Arab states postponed planned talks with Iran. Houthis firing dozens of missiles and drones at a military airbase in southern Saudi Arabia, targeting aircraft hangars, radar systems, runways, and ammunition depots in retaliation for Saudi airstrikes in Yemen. Earlier, oil prices surged 3% after a Saudi pipeline shutdown. And Republican Mitch McConnell, a former majority leader, returned to the Senate today for the first time in 3 months. That's when he was hospitalized after a fall in his home.
3: There is intense interest since McConnell has been absent since mid-June. He fell, was in the hospital, and suffered from pneumonia. It's believed that the Senate could need McConnell's vote to advance the farm bill or maybe help with votes regulating cryptocurrency and college sports.
1: Fox's Chad Perkum, the 84-year-old senator, eventually disclosed he was briefly unconscious, treated for mild pneumonia while he was in the hospital. America's listening to Fox News.
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6: It looks like Patrick Mahomes will remain undefeated against the Denver Broncos in his career at Arrowhead Stadium. Early fourth quarter, it's Kansas City 31-10 over Denver. The Broncos offense on nine drives has just eight first downs. This was a 7-7 game late in the second quarter. Mahomes now two touchdown passes, one touchdown run, one interception. Star of the game is in the new running back for KC, Kenneth Walker, 19 carries, 151 yards, including a 60-yard TD run. He has a 2-yard TD reception as well. The Browns expect quarterback Deshaun Watson to start again this Sunday. Florida State fired athletic director Michael Alford. In Major League Baseball, the Dodgers won 4-1 at Cincinnati to clinch a playoff berth. Toronto was beaten 6-5 at home by Detroit. That clinches a playoff berth for the Yankees, who have now won their game at Minnesota 8-3. Wins for the Cubs and Cardinals.
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3: Good morning, Petty Officer Karis Battle, a.k.a. DJ Skirmish, getting your morning started here on 97.3 The Eagle, Southern America's Best with The War Cry. It's currently 6:08 on this Monday fine Tuesday, and we're going to get into it. Coming up during this hour, the USO Naples Youth Advisory Council is giving high school students a chance to build leadership skills and make an impact in the community. And then later on, we're bringing some positivity to your morning with three good news stories, highlighting people stepping up and doing some genuinely good things. Keep it right here at the Rock on 97.3 The Eagle. The America's Best is going to get it started. We're going to kick it off with Saturn by SZA.

myself. Coming up, USO Naples is looking for high school students ready to step up, get involved, and build leadership skills. 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

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The council gives military teens a chance to develop leadership skills while making a real impact in the community. 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You can find the application and additional information through USO Naples, or you can go to the Facebook page at www.facebook.com/USO Naples. It's a chance to build experience, meet new people, and actually have a voice in the community, which beats adding another group chat to your resume. Again, www.facebook.com/USO Naples is where you can find all the information about the Youth Advisory Council. Again, it's a great way to get them out there, make some friends, and get those skills up. So go check it out.

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0: I'm Petty Officer Marissa Daly on this edition of the AFN Naples Report. U.S. and Angolan forces conduct medical exercise. Angolan Armed Forces and U.S. Army Reserve medical professionals with the 915th Forward Resuscitative Surgical Detachment, 313th Hospital Center, 2nd Medical Brigade, attached to U.S. Army Southern European Task Force Africa, conducted a trauma activation simulation recently as part of the Angola Medical Readiness Exercise, testing expeditionary medical readiness and strengthening U.S.-Angolan interoperability in trauma response. For the 915th Forward Resuscitative Surgical Detachment, the simulation provided a realistic test of expeditionary surgical operations. The detachment is designed to function as a small, mobile surgical team capable of operating in tents or buildings of opportunity with limited blood supply, equipment, and power. The Forward Resuscitative Surgical Detachment can split into two teams, each able to provide forward resuscitative surgery in field conditions, a capability that distinguishes it from hospital medical units. Through this exercise, U.S. Army, Southern European Task Force Africa, and the Angolan Armed Forces continue to advance regional health security objectives, modernize trauma care, and reinforce U.S.-Africa Command's commitment to interoperability and partnership. Here's Seaman Apprentice Christy Valenzuela reading a quote from the exercise officer in charge, U.S. Army Lieutenant Colonel Matthew Koopman.
1: Our mission is different from hospital training. We train to deliver surgery in austere environments with limited resources, so exercises like this are critical to validate our readiness.
0: To find out more about U.S. and Angolan forces conducting a medical readiness exercise, visit DavidsHub.net. 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That's the AFN Naples Report. I'm Petty Officer Marissa Daly.
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1: It is currently 6:36 and we are sitting at 68 degrees Fahrenheit, with today's highest being 87 and lowest being 63. Tomorrow, Wednesday, looking to be clear skies with a high of 86 and low 63. And for Thursday, looking to be partially cloudy with a high of 84 and low 63. 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What's again for 1 euro? For $1.13, you can get 1 euro. Exchange rates are subject to change. 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

still ahead, three good news stories, including a week-long wilderness rescue, a teenager turning old shoes into something meaningful, and technology helping to save a child. 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
5: Time for three good news stories. Starting in Michigan, where a massive search ended in the words everyone wanted to hear, alive and alert. 70-year-old Craig Berg disappeared during a solo hike at Remote Isle Royal National Park. After nearly a week of searching, fellow backpackers spotted Berg and reported his location. Search crews reached him, and the U.S. Coast Guard ultimately hoisted him to safety by helicopter. Berg was injured and suffering from hypothermia, but he survived after nearly a week alone in the wilderness. Next, 15-year-old Maggie Driscoll turned a school service project into something much, much bigger. Inspired by her late grandmother, she began collecting unwanted shoes for people in need. What started small has now grown to 1,900 pairs of new shoes and used shoes as well, all collected for the nonprofit Souls for Souls. And Maggie has set herself a new goal of reaching 10,000 pairs herself. And finally, St. Paul, Minnesota. A good Samaritan called 911 after spotting a child struggling in a pond. Police immediately launched a drone, which reached the child before officers arrived and helped pinpoint exactly where the child was. Officers then rushed into the water and successfully brought the child back to shore. Three different stories, but the same theme. Somebody noticed help was needed and actually did something about it. And those are your three good news stories for this morning. So, if that good news makes you feel good, put that good energy to good use by volunteering with the USO. The USO is always looking for volunteers to help run their events, set the mood, and help everyone have a good time. These events help out military members, their families, and even their pets. So, I think it's a good idea to go on over to their Facebook page at www.facebook.com/USONaples. Find out how to volunteer and make some good news.

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0: was just like a song when we were young.
1: And that's it for this hour. Thanks so much for tuning in to 97.3 The Eagle, Southern America's Best, with me, Petty Officer Karis Battle on the War Cry. Up next is your top of our news and your sports updates, and then you'll be right back here with me. I leave you with We Can't Be Friends by Ariana Grande, and I'll see you momentarily.

0: rejected the Trump administration's attempt to limit mail-in voting, clearing the way for states to send ballots as planned for the midterms.
1: The ruling was effectively 7-2, with Justices Clarence Thomas and Samuel Alito dissenting. The majority didn't explain its rationale for the decision, though Justice Brett Kavanaugh wrote in a concurring decision that states just didn't have enough time to implement the changes. Election officials had raised concerns that the Trump administration's policy, in which the Postal Service would only send mail ballots to voters on a state-approved list, would wreak havoc on the midterms. Peter Harlamus, ABC News.
0: The investigation into actress Hayden Panettiere's death picks up.
2: According to sources, since her death, the investigation has been focused in on what drugs may have played a role in her passing and where they came from. The day before Panettiere died, she flew to South Carolina from L.A. She was unresponsive when paramedics arrived at her boyfriend's apartment. Sources are telling us the investigation could be similar to those of rapper Mac Miller and Friends star Matthew Perry.
0: Bob Mackie created some of the most original and legendary designs in American TV and fashion. ABC's Deborah Roberts reflects.
3: The gown is gorgeous.
4: Thank you. I saw it in the window and I just couldn't resist.
5: His big break, The Carol Burnett Show in 1967. Mackie's bold creations earning him 2 Emmys over the years and 2 Oscar nominations for his work with Barbara Streisand and Diana Ross.
6: I hope people think, he was a damn good designer. That would be nice.
7: His friend Carol Burnett calling him a genius, saying Bob did it all, adding there was no one like him.
0: Mackie was 87.
8: In a lifetime, we...
0: Rapper Macklemore has been dropped from singer Ed Sheeran's tour for using his stage time to call for freeing Palestine, Sudan, and many other places in conflict. In a statement Monday, Macklemore says he doesn't blame Sheeran, but feels his efforts to share his message were worth it.
9: This is your News in One. Reporting for AFN Europe, I'm Airman First Class Alexandra Dale. So that others may live. From water survival to casualty care, competitors at the Europe Best Medic competition faced one challenge after another. U.S. soldiers competed alongside members of the Polish Armed Forces, testing their endurance, medical expertise, and tactical proficiency across multiple locations in Germany. The high-pressure evaluations prepare medics to think, act, and save lives when conditions are most demanding. Executive Officer of Charlie Troop, Regimental Support Squadron, 2nd Cavalry Regiment, U.S. Army 1st Lieutenant Aiden Rothmeyer says the realistic battlefield simulations push soldiers to their limits.
10: Competitions like these are most important for everyone in our Army, not just medics, because there's a level of grit that will be required in actual combat that we really just don't see in garrison environments.
9: That was your News in One. I'm Airman First Class Alexandra Dale.
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12: The Kansas City Chiefs won the Monday Night Football matchup 31-10 over Denver, and the game was tied 7-7 late in the first half. Kenneth Walker, 191 total yards, 2 touchdowns, including a 60-yard run. Denver as a team didn't have that, 176 yards, 1 touchdown. Florida State fired athletic director Michael Alford. A couple of late-night ball games of note. Bottom of the ninth, Padres lead at Colorado 8-7. Padres 2.5 games ahead of Arizona for the last NL wild card, just a couple weeks left in the season. Arizona's losing at home in the top of the seventh, 5-4 to the Marlins. The Cubs beat Atlanta 7-3. Pete Crow Armstrong, his 42nd homer. Yankees clinched a playoff spot tonight. Yanks won 8-3 at Minnesota. Detroit a winner at Toronto 6-5. Tigers have won 5 straight. The White Sox won at Cleveland 7-3. And the Dodgers clinched a playoff berth, winning at Cincinnati this evening 4-1.
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3: 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DJ Skirmish, getting your morning moving on the War Cry on 97.3 The Eagle. Serving America's best. Coming up, Armed Forces Entertainment is bringing a night of comedy to Kearney Park this weekend with Operation Stand Up for Service. And later, it's time for another stupid criminal featuring one suspect who somehow made getting caught significantly easier for law enforcement. Lots of laughs this hour, but we got to get back to the music first, so I'm going to kick it off with This Love by Maroon 5.

Coming up, Armed Forces Entertainment is bringing three comedians to Kearney Park for a night of laughs with Operation Stand Up for Service. Coming up, the details right after this.

If you could use a few laughs after this work week, NSA Naples, MWR, and Armed Forces Entertainment are having something lined up for you this Saturday. Operation Stand Up for Surface is happening September 19th at 7 p.m. at the Kearney Park Country Club, featuring comedians Pete Lee, Patrick DeGuire, and Greg Morton. And if you want to make a full evening of it, you also have the option to arrive early and grab dinner before the show. You know, we could all use some relaxing time after a heavy work week like this. I'm already calling it now. So what best way to end the week with some good laughs? But I have to warn you, reservations are, you know, recommended. So you can call 379-102-2757 to reserve your spot to really be sure you can go in there and get a good chuckle. And also, while you're in there, try some of the food, too. I heard this place is amazing. So grab some friends, head to Kearney Park, and let somebody else provide the entertainment for a change. All you have to do is show up and laugh, you know? It's the easiest part. If you guys want to see more details about this, go on over to MWR Naples Facebook page at www.facebook.com/MWRNaples and see how you can be a part of it, see if you can get your seat, see what they have to offer, and go out there and have a good time.

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0: I'm Petty Officer Andrew McPeak. On this edition of the AFN Naples Report, USS Ross arrives in Kenya and Sarajevo Security Conference. Recently, the Arleigh Burke-class guided missile destroyer USS Ross arrived in Mombasa, Kenya for a scheduled port visit. The U.S. and Kenya maintain a strong, enduring security partnership, sharing common goals of ensuring regional stability and maritime security. This access to regional ports supports the Navy's ability to sustain readiness and conduct routine logistics while giving the sailors a well-earned opportunity to recharge.
1: This visit reflects the practical strength of the U.S.-Kenya partnership and our long record of working together on shared regional interests. Our countries maintain established arrangements that enable logistical support for U.S. forces operating in the region.
0: Deputy Chair of the NATO Military Committee, Lieutenant General Winston P. Brooks, recently participated as one of the keynote speakers at Sarajevo Security Conference. Gathering with nearly 300 high-level policymakers and defense officials, Brooks provided insights on how the alliance is moving towards NATO 3.0. He emphasized the return of deterrence and defense at its highest form, backed by real, tangible capabilities. Brooks highlighted that true deterrence relies on forces that are fully trained and ready to deploy immediately. This matches the standard set by the recent Ankara summit, ensuring collective defense readiness across Europe. To find out more about USS Ross arrives in Kenya, visit c6f.navy.mil, and Sarajevo Security Conference, visit nato.int. And as always, stay tuned right here on 97.3 The Eagle. That's the AFN Naples Report. I'm Petty Officer Andrew McPeak.
2: Let's go. Your break between the briefings. The Eagle.

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1: It is currently 7:35 and we are sitting at 67 degrees Fahrenheit, with today's highest being 87 and lowest being 63. Tomorrow, Wednesday, looking to be clear skies with a high of 86 and a low of 63. And for Thursday, partially cloudy with a high of 84 and a low of 64. 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Once again, for $1.13, you can get 1 euro. Exchange rates are subject to change. 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

One alleged car thief in Florida made the police chase considerably easier after accidentally driving himself straight to jail. Yes, you heard me correct. Another stupid criminal coming straight to your speakers right after this.

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1: Time for Stupid Criminals, and today we're heading to Orange County, Florida, where one suspect apparently decided the police could skip a few steps in the arrest process. According to Orange County Sheriff's Office, a man allegedly stole a car and led deputies on a chase. Deputies and their aviation unit followed him until the chase took a rather convenient turn. The suspect accidentally drove the stolen vehicle directly into the parking lot of the Orange County Jail. Now, realizing that perhaps he had arrived at the absolute worst possible destination, the suspect got out the vehicle, jumped the fence, and ran towards the pond on the jail property. Deputies, with help from the aviation unit, quickly located him and took him into custody. The sheriff's office joked that it's not often criminals take themselves to jail, but this one pretty much did. So today's criminal lesson is, when fleeing from the police, maybe check the GPS. You have arrived at your destination. Hits a little differently when the destination is literally jail. But again, nothing better than a self-service delivery, with the criminal just going straight there. So if you guys don't see the, criminal on base taking himself to the precinct, you should probably do us all a favor and call 911. But if you're outside base perimeters and you still see some criminal activity happening, go ahead and call that commercial number at +39 081 568 4911. One more time for you, +39 081 568 4911. And everybody, be safe out there.

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And that's it for the hour. Thanks so much for tuning in to 97.3 The Eagle, serving America's best with me, Petty Officer Karis Battle, on The War Cry. Coming up next will be your top of the hour news, followed by your sports updates. And then you'll be right back here with me as we continue to coast through this morning. I leave you with All the Stars by Kendrick Lamar and SZA, and I will see you momentarily.

0: rejected. I'm Sue Guzman, Fox News. The U.S. Supreme Court rejecting President Trump's restrictions on mail-in balloting. Details from Fox's Grinnell Scott.
1: The decision allows mail-in voting nationwide to continue as the midterms approach. Ballots cast by mail have become common for Americans, with nearly a third of the country taking advantage of the option. Justice Samuel Alito wrote in his dissenting opinion the court's denial was incorrect because some of the plaintiffs lacked standing. Justice Brett Kavanaugh, a Trump appointee, sided with the majority but added a final decision could fall within the authority of the Postal Service. Democratic attorneys general and voting rights groups challenged the Trump administration's proposal. A lower court issued a temporary injunction in agreement. Grinnell Scott, Fox News.
0: Meanwhile, President Trump taking to social media Monday night, vowing to get the $5,000 he promised for all U.S. adults should Republicans win the House and Senate in November. Iran-backed Houthis in Yemen launching a new wave of attacks on Saudi Arabia Monday. This comes after Gulf Arab states postponed the planned talks with Iran. Houthis firing dozens of missiles and drones at a military airbase in southern Saudi Arabia, targeting aircraft hangars, radar systems, runways, and ammunition depots in retaliation for Saudi airstrikes in Yemen. After a three-month-long absence, Republican Mitch McConnell returned to the Senate after leaving in June. That's when he was hospitalized after a fall in his home.
2: There is intense interest since McConnell has been absent since mid-June. He fell, was in the hospital, and suffered from pneumonia. It's believed that the Senate could need McConnell's vote to advance the farm bill or maybe help with votes regulating cryptocurrency and college sports.
0: That's Fox's Chad Pergram reporting. 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
3: Federal newscast. NASA took the first step to create the new Space Academy called for in President Trump's August executive order. In a new request for information, the space agency is asking governors to submit ideas that describe how their state could support the new academy, including proposed location, site readiness, and cost and partnership approach. States have until October 26th to respond to the RFI. The Trump administration set an aggressive deadline to break ground on the new location by 2027 and fully open the academy by 2031. And the Air Force's Training Command has rolled out a new strategy aimed at transforming its infrastructure into a cohesive AI-driven learning ecosystem. The command plans to shut down outdated IT systems and move airmen to cloud-based learning platforms. It also seeks to use AI-enabled personalized learning to reduce the time to train airmen in technical specialities by 20%. Find these stories and more at federalnewsnetwork.com. I'm Eric White.
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5: The L.A. Clippers completed their trade of Kawhi Leonard to Toronto Monday night. The Clips get two first-rounders in the deal and Brandon Ingram. Florida State fired athletic director Michael Alford. The Monday night football game at Kansas City was tied 7-7 late first half. Chiefs 31-10 over Denver the final. The Broncos offense had 12 drives, 9 first downs. Kenneth Walker in his first game with KC, 191 total yards, 2 touchdowns, including a 60-yard run. Bo Nix in the loss. One TD pass, one interception, one fumble. He was sacked 4 times. In late night baseball, the Padres won their 8th straight, 8-7 at Colorado. San Diego still 2.5 games ahead of the Diamondbacks for the last NL wild card. Arizona won with a 2-run homer in the 8th and a 2-run homer bottom of the 9th, 8-7 over Miami. Yankees and Dodgers each won, each clinch playoff berths. White Sox won 7-3 at Cleveland. Detroit won 6-5 at Toronto.
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3: 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DJ Skirmish, keeping your morning moving on the War Cry on 97.3 The Eagle, serving America's best. Coming up, USO Naples and SNG Tours are taking you through a trip 1,000 years in the past. More on an amazing trip coming up later in this hour, and then later on, we're sticking to with the travel theme for 5 random facts, with some surprising facts about places around the world that might have you looking at your next vacation a little bit differently. Lots to talk about this hour, but first, we have got to get back into the music. So here is Mythical Magical by Benson Boone.

0: Toluca Heights.
1: Yules on Naples and SNG Tours are taking you thousands of years into the past with a trip to a very historic city. More details on how you can be a part of this amazing trip coming up right after this.

So if you haven't visited Matera, Italy yet, consider this a sign to do just that, because USO Naples and NCG Tours are taking you there Saturday, September 26th. Matera is famous for its sassy, ancient neighborhoods made up of homes, churches, and other spaces carved directly into the rock. People have lived in that area since prehistoric times, and today, the sassy and the surrounding Rupestrian churches are recognized as a UNESCO World Heritage Site. The trip includes a two-hour tour and group leader assistance, giving you a chance to actually learn some of the history while you're walking through it, rather than just staring at a 2,000-year-old building and, you know, pretending like you know what's happening here. For more information and reservations, you can go on over to SNG Tours Facebook page at www.facebook.com/SNG Tours. Again, summertime may be ending, but that does not mean to stop traveling. It's probably the best time to travel, in my opinion, because it feels great outside. So get that trip in, www.facebook.com/SNG Tours.

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0: I'm Seaman Apprentice Christy Valenzuela. On this edition of the AFN Naples Report, Crucible training event in Sabre Junction 26, a new USAG commemoration at Memoria El Luce. 7th Army Command in Germany is conducting Exercise Sabre Junction in the Hohenfels training area for U.S. Army Europe and Africa's permanently assigned brigades. Sabre Junction is held at the Joint Multinational Readiness Center, the primary combat training center for brigade-level units to continue training as they fight and achieve their mission-essential task list objectives. JMRC provides the conditions for brigades to test their soldiers' ability to operate across diverse terrain and weather while improving interoperability, readiness, and warfighting skills. Here's Petty Officer Marissa Daly reading a quote from General Tillis, 7th Army Training Command Commander.
1: Our number one job here is to make sure we don't make it easy on the rotational unit. Think about this. 3 or 4 days in, when you're averaging 2 to 3 hours of sleep, it's 2 a.m., and that comes buzzing right at you. Think about how hard that is.
0: Years after the events of September 11th, 2001, U.S. Army Garrison Italy soldiers, military police, and firefighters will gather alongside local Italian officials in Padova for a commemoration event at Memoria El Luce, a memory and light monument. The monument features a 17-meter glass structure shaped like an open book, its pages pointing directly towards Manhattan and the Statue of Liberty. Here's a quote from Luca Ghiarda, Deputy Fire Chief for USAD Fire and Emergency Services. And I quote, "Having this piece of ground zero right here in Veneto, just down the road from where we serve at Caserma El Durle del Din, is profoundly meaningful. It serves as a physical touchstone connecting our local Italian community with our American military colleagues, reminding us why our daily partnership and joint readiness matter so much." End quote. To read more about the Crucible training in Sabre 26, or to read more about USAG Italy's commemoration event at Memoria El Luce, visit DivotsHub.net. And as always, stay tuned in right here on 97.3 The Eagle. That's the AFN Naples Report. I'm Seaman Apprentice Christy Valenzuela.
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1: It is 8:35 and we are sitting at 71 degrees Fahrenheit, with today's highest being 87 and the lowest being 63. Tomorrow, Wednesday, looking to be clear skies with a high of 88 and a low of 63. And for Thursday, looking to be partially cloudy with a high of 84 and a low of 64. 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Once again, for $1.13, you can get 1 euro. Exchange rates are subject to change. Want to keep up to date with the local weather and exchange rate? 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

fill ahead. We're keeping the travel theme going with 5 random facts about some of the strange and surprising places hiding around the world. Get your pens and papers ready as we're going to come to your speakers right after this.

0: Did you know there are over 7,500 varieties of apples grown worldwide? 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
1: Since we're talking about exploring Matera, let's keep our passports out for five random facts about places around the world. First up, Australia is wider than the moon. Australia stretches roughly 4,000 kilometers from east to west, while the moon only is about like 3,475 across. Obviously, the moon is like way bigger overall, but comparing these two measurements makes Australia's size a little easier to appreciate. Two, Antarctica is technically the world's largest desert on Earth. The largest desert on Earth. A desert is defined about how like little precipitation it receives, not about how much sand it has. Antarctica receives so little precipitation that it qualifies as a polar desert, meaning the world's biggest desert is mostly ice. Number three, there's a lake in Australia called Lake Hillier that's famously pink. It's a giant pink lake. Scientists have linked its unusual color to microorganisms in the lake that's extremely salty environment. And unlike somebody dumping their food coloring in the pool, it just colors itself naturally. It's just naturally pink. You can't hate that. Number four, in Istanbul, Turkey sits on two continents. The Bosphorus Strait separates the European and Asian sides of the city, meaning you can literally travel from one continent to the other, Europe to Asia, without ever leaving Istanbul. Istanbul. Oh, that's such a hard one to say. And number five, there is a town in Norway called Longyearbyen, located on the Arctic island of Spitsbergen. Ooh, that is a rough one. I'm not a road traveler, everybody. Where the midnight sun lasts for roughly 4 months. From late April to late August, the sun is not completely set at all. So if you complain about the sunlight sneaking through your curtains at 6 a.m., imagine dealing with it when it's at midnight, you know? And those are your five random facts about traveling. Again, if you guys are interested in traveling, the travel season is not over yet. You can go on over to SNG Tours to see what they have in store. That's www.facebook.com/SNG Tours. There's lots of trips, lots of things to do for, you know, forever while we're here. And speaking of midnight sun, guess what's playing next?

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And that is it for this hour. Thank you so much for tuning in to 97.3 The Eagle, serving up America's best with me, Petty Officer Karis Battle, a.k.a. DJ Skirmish. Coming up next will be your top of the hour news, followed by your sports updates. And then you'll be right back here with me as we continue coasting through this morning. I'll leave you with Potion by Calvin Harris, Dua Lipa, and Young Thug. And I'll see you momentarily.

0: rejected the Trump administration's attempt to limit mail-in voting, clearing the way for states to send ballots as planned for the midterms.
1: The ruling was effectively 7-2, with Justices Clarence Thomas and Samuel Alito dissenting. The majority didn't explain its rationale for the decision, though Justice Brett Kavanaugh wrote in a concurring decision that states just didn't have enough time to implement the changes. Election officials had raised concerns that the Trump administration's policy, in which the Postal Service would only send mail ballots to voters on a state-approved list, would wreak havoc on the midterms. Peter Harlamus, ABC News.
0: The investigation into actress

0: Hayden Panettiere's death picks up.
1: According to sources, since her death, the investigation has been focused in on what drugs may have played a role in her passing and where they came from. The day before Panettiere died, she flew to South Carolina from L.A. She was unresponsive when paramedics arrived at her boyfriend's apartment. Sources are telling us the investigation could be similar to those of rapper Mac Miller and Friends star Matthew Perry.
0: Bob Mackie created some of the most original and legendary designs in American TV and fashion. ABC's Deborah Roberts reflects.
2: The gown is gorgeous.
3: Thank you. I saw it in the window and I just couldn't resist.
4: His big break, The Carol Burnett Show in 1967. Mackie's bold creations earning him 2 Emmys over the years and 2 Oscar nominations for his work with Barbara Streisand and Diana Ross.
5: I hope people think, you know, he was a damn good designer. That would be nice.
6: His friend Carol Burnett calling him a genius, saying Bob did it all, adding there was no one like him.
0: Mackie was 87.
7: In a lifetime, we...
0: Rapper Macklemore has been dropped from singer Ed Sheeran's tour for using his stage time to call for freeing Palestine, Sudan, and many other places in conflict. In a statement Monday, Macklemore says he doesn't blame Sheeran, but feels his efforts to share his message were worth it.
8: This is your News in One. Reporting for AFN Europe, I'm Airman First Class Alexandra Dale. So that others may live. From water survival to casualty care, competitors at the Europe Best Medic competition faced one challenge after another. U.S. soldiers competed alongside members of the Polish Armed Forces, testing their endurance, medical expertise, and tactical proficiency across multiple locations in Germany. The high-pressure evaluations prepare medics to think, act, and save lives when conditions are most demanding. Executive Officer of Charlie Troop, Regimental Support Squadron, 2nd Cavalry Regiment, U.S. Army 1st Lieutenant Aiden Rothmeier says the realistic battlefield simulations push soldiers to their limits.
9: Competitions like these are most important for everyone in our Army, not just medics, because there's a level of grit that will be required in actual combat that we really just don't see in garrison environments.
8: That was your News in One. I'm Airman First Class Alexandra Dale.
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11: The L.A. Clippers completed their trade of Kawhi Leonard to Toronto Monday night. The Clips get 2 first-rounders in the deal and Brandon Ingram. Florida State fired athletic director Michael Alford. The Monday night football game at Kansas City was tied 7-7 late first half. Chiefs 31-10 over Denver the final. The Broncos offense had 12 drives, 9 first downs. Kenneth Walker in his first game with KC, 191 total yards, 2 touchdowns, including a 60-yard run. Bo Nix in the loss, 1 TD pass, 1 interception, 1 fumble. He was sacked 4 times. In late night baseball, the Padres won their 8th straight, 8-7 at Colorado. San Diego still 2.5 games ahead of the Diamondbacks for the last NL wild card. Arizona won, 2-run homer in the 8th and a 2-run homer bottom of the 9th, 8-7 over Miami. Yankees and Dodgers each won, each clinch playoff berths. White Sox won 7-3 at Cleveland. Detroit won 6-5 at Toronto. Yay!
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4: 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Coming up, NSA Naples MDR wants to hear directly from active duty service members about the programs and services available in the community. And then later, my Navy HR is coming to Naples, giving service members a chance to get face-to-face career guidance and answers straight from the people who know the system. 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We're going to kick it off with one of my personal favorites ever. Here is Petal by Ariana Grande.

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And your feedback can help shape future programs across the community. More on that up next.

NSA Naples NWRS is asking active duty service members to take a few minutes and share their thoughts through a short community survey. This is your opportunity to give direct feedback about NWR programs and services, including what you think is working, what could be better, and what you'd like to see more of moving forward. And I like yelling your suggestions into like the open air, into the void. This one actually goes to people who are responsible for these programs, so they're going to take it seriously. The survey only takes like a few questions to complete, and the feedback will be used to help MWR make its programs more useful and impactful for the community. The survey is available through October 25th, and you can find the link on their Facebook page at www.facebook.com/MWRNaples. Again, they offer so much on base, and of course, they're going to want to know how we can make, how they can make it better for us to experience. So I think it's going to be worth the time. Again, www.facebook.com/MWRNaples, and let them know what you think.

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0: I'm Seaman Apprentice Christy Valenzuela on this edition of the AFN Naples Report, Air Force's Africa Planning Conference, and German-American Emergency Services National Day Out. U.S. Air Forces and Europe Air Forces Africa recently hosted an Association of African Air Forces Planning Conference, bringing together multinational military planners to discuss the organization's strategic vision and strengthen African-led air power cooperation. Representatives from Nigeria, the current AAF chairing nation, along with delegates from Tunisia and Kenya and U.S. military advisors, worked together to develop a three-year roadmap, integrate new organizational roles, and align future multinational training and exercise initiatives. A key focus throughout the week was strengthening cooperation among African Air Forces to address humanitarian emergencies and disasters across the continent. Here's Petty Officer Chance Hansen reading a quote from Squadron Leader Owawel, AAF Permanent Secretariat Public Affairs Officer.
1: The conference was particularly important because it provided an opportunity for African Air Forces to strengthen a shared understanding of the humanitarian and disaster response challenges confronting our continent, while reaffirming the importance of working together as one African air power community.
0: The U.S. Army Garrison Wiesbaden Directorate of Emergency Services, in partnership with local German emergency security and relief agencies, hosted this year's National Day Out. 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Attendees of the event included USAG fire and rescue personnel, medical and aid services from both the German and American Red Cross, as well as U.S. military and local police. Here's a quote from Lieutenant Colonel Johnny Howes, Director of Emergency Services, and I quote, "It's a great event for the community to come out, celebrate their emergency services, and just get to know them," end quote. To read more about the Air Force's Africa Planning Conference and German Emergency Services National Day Out, visit divitshub.net. And as always, stay tuned in right here on 97.3 The Eagle. That's the AFN Naples Report. I'm Seaman Apprentice Christy Valenzuela.
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1: It is 9:34 and we are sitting at 76 degrees Fahrenheit, with today's highest being 87 and lowest being 63. Tomorrow, Wednesday, looking to be clear skies with a high of 86 and a low of 63. And for Thursday, looking to be partially cloudy with a high of 84 and a low of 64. 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

still ahead. Have questions about orders, advancement, or your next career move? My neighbor Adria is bringing the people with the answers directly to Naples. How you can be a part of this career advancing opportunity, coming up right after this.

if you got questions about where your Navy career goes next, the My Navy HR Career Development Symposium Europe is coming to NSA Naples September 21st. The symposium gives service members face-to-face access to representatives from Navy Personnel Command, My Navy Career Center, and My Navy HR Leadership. They'll be covering topics like detailing, career planning, career pathways, advancements, and the latest information on billet-based advancement. There will also be town halls, breakfast sessions, and information booths. So instead of trying to piece together your career from 12 different websites and somebody who swears they heard something from their old chief, you can take your questions directly to the source. It's open to all NSA Naples service members and runs from 9 a.m. to 4:15 p.m. at the Command Career Center on September 21st. 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Again, this is your career we're talking about. We got to make sure we set ourselves up for success. And this seems like a great step to doing just that. So again, www.mynavyhr.navy.mil/career-management and go out there and get that step forward.

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6: This is the Eagle.

And I do it for the show. Thank you so much for tuning in to 97.3 The Eagle, serving America's best with me, Petty Officer Karis Battle, aka DJ Skirmish. Up next, top of the hour news and sports. And then I am out of here. I'm about this afternoon for DJ The Don. And that's it. I'll see you later. Here's Without Me by Halsey, and I'll catch you around.

0: down. I'm Sue Guzman, Fox News. The U.S. Supreme Court has rejected President Trump's restrictions on mail-in balloting. More from Fox's Grinnell Scott.
1: The decision allows mail-in voting nationwide to continue as the midterms approach. Ballots cast by mail have become common for Americans, with nearly a third of the country taking advantage of the option. Justice Samuel Alito wrote in his dissenting opinion the court's denial was incorrect because some of the plaintiffs lacked standing. Justice Brett Kavanaugh, a Trump appointee, sided with the majority but added a final decision could fall within the authority of the Postal Service. Democratic attorneys general and voting rights groups challenged the Trump administration's proposal. A lower court issued a temporary injunction in agreement. Grinnell Scott, Fox News.
0: President Trump taking to social media Monday night, vowing to get the $5,000 for every U.S. adult should Republicans win the House and Senate in November. After a three-month-long absence, Republican Mitch McConnell returned to the Senate after leaving in June. That's when he was hospitalized after a fall in his home.
2: There is intense interest since McConnell has been absent since mid-June. He fell, was in the hospital, and suffered from

0: pneumonia. It's believed that the Senate could need McConnell's vote to advance the farm bill or maybe help with votes regulating cryptocurrency and college sports.
1: Fox's Chad Pergram, the 84-year-old McConnell arrived in a wheelchair to cast a vote Monday night on a federal appeals court nominee. In today's primary election in Delaware, the last state primary before the November midterms, Delaware voters will decide 33 contested primary races. One of them, Democrat Senator Chris Coons, who's seeking a third full term. He's fending off a primary challenge from three other Democrats, one of them a former Republican, midterms slated for November 3rd. 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
4: The L.A. Clippers completed their trade of Kawhi Leonard to Toronto Monday night. The Clips get two first-rounders in the deal and Brandon Ingram. Florida State fired athletic director Michael Alford. The Monday night football game at Kansas City was tied 7-7 late first half. Chiefs 31-10 over Denver the final. The Broncos offense had 12 drives, 9 first downs. Kenneth Walker in his first game with KC, 191 total yards, 2 touchdowns, including a 60-yard run. Bo Nix in the loss, 1 TD pass, 1 interception, 1 fumble. He was sacked 4 times. In late night baseball, the Padres won their 8th straight, 8-7 at Colorado. San Diego still 2.5 games ahead of the Diamondbacks for the last NL wildcard. Arizona won with a 2-run homer in the 8th and a 2-run homer bottom of the 9th, 8-7 over Miami. Yankees and Dodgers each won, each clinch playoff berths. White Sox won 7-3 at Cleveland. Detroit won 6-5 at Toronto.
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0: It's the dedication hour. John at Aviano writes, Gina, I'm so sorry for overloading your electrical sockets and running extension cords behind your furniture. Please forgive me and let me move back in. Here's Gina's reply.
1: 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You almost set my house on fire. I have moved on and my new man is electrically responsible.
0: Sorry, John. Guess you should talk to your local fire department for some safety tips before you try to kindle another romance.
2: 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And I should know, officially.
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4: This is your News in One. Reporting for AFN Europe, I'm Airman First Class Alexandra Dale. So that others may live. From water survival to casualty care, competitors at the Europe Best Medic competition faced one challenge after another. U.S. soldiers competed alongside members of the Polish Armed Forces, testing their endurance, medical expertise, and tactical proficiency across multiple locations in Germany. The high-pressure evaluations prepare medics to think, act, and save lives when conditions are most demanding. Executive Officer of Charlie Troop, Regimental Support Squadron, 2nd Cavalry Regiment, U.S. Army 1st Lieutenant Aidan Rothmeyer says the realistic battlefield simulations push soldiers to their limits.
5: Competitions like these are most important for everyone in our Army, not just medics, because there's a level of grit that will be required in actual combat that we really just don't see in garrison environments.
4: That was your News in One. I'm Airman First Class Alexandra Dale.
6: Fresh music, familiar voice.
7: Yeah.

0: mom, it was a great idea to start a blog so we could keep in touch with each other. I'm taking off from Forward Operating Base Alpha and heading into the mountains to help
1: and forces. I'll be back on Thursday. Love, Melissa. Aw, you're in our prayers always, and we're thinking of you. Let us know as soon as you get back.
2: Did you get some information on our enemy movements?
3: I sure did. It's all over the internet.
4: Blogging or posting information about troop movements is dangerous. You never know who's dropping in on your conversations. Keep yourself one step ahead of the enemy.
0: Hey, Mom, it was a great idea to start a blog so we could keep in touch with each other. I'm taking off from Forward Operating Base Alpha and heading into the mountains to help
1: Afghan forces. I'll be back on Thursday. Love, Melissa. Aw, you're in our prayers always, and we're thinking of you. Let us know as soon as you get back.
2: Did you get some information on our enemy movements?
3: I sure did. It's all over the internet.
4: Blogging or posting information about troop movements is dangerous. You never know who's dropping in on your conversations. Keep yourself one step ahead of the enemy.
5: Every tattoo has a story. 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Discover the latest issue of Stars and Stripes Tattoo Armed Forces. 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
6: I'm Colonel Nick Haig, Space Force Guardian and NASA astronaut. 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

0: I'm Sherry Preston. More money worries at the gas pump.
1: Oh, God, do I have enough money? I'm going to have to work extra jobs just to pay for the gas along with everything else.
0: Denise Henderson in Kentucky. Gas Buddy says the national average for a gallon is now over $4.31. Driving that, rising oil prices. Brent crude over $107 a barrel. ABC's Lina Moise.
2: Iran-backed Houthi rebels firing at a crucial Saudi oil pipeline in the Red Sea, driving up oil prices globally. Officials now say it could take weeks to repair the damage, which will restrict the flow of oil even more. President Trump has tried to temper Americans' concerns.
3: Everything will work out just fine. All gonna work out fine.
2: Blaming the rising cost of diesel on the Russia-Ukraine war, not Iran.
0: The president also trying to tamp down worries about out-of-control AI, saying the U.S. can't lose ground in the AI race to China. Here's ABC's Karen Wong.
4: China is sending mixed signals. Beijing's spy chief warns AI is a threat to the Communist Party's grip on power and is calling for tighter control. But the Chinese foreign ministry accuses American companies of hyping the danger. And a party newspaper says the idea of slowing China down is an unrealistic delusion.
0: The Supreme Court blocking President Trump's plan to restrict mail-in voting, saying overnight his push to put restrictions in place will likely lose a trial. New questions about Donald Trump Jr.'s wedding in the Bahamas and the lavish after-party paid for by a Russian oligarch, Umar Kremlev. That from a new ProPublica report. Here's ABC's Sophie Flay.
5: Don Jr. and his wife thanked Kremlev, calling it an extraordinarily generous wedding gift from a friend, adding, friendship doesn't require a political motive. A spokesman for Kremlev says he and Don Jr. have a friendly relationship and never talked politics.
0: President Trump did not attend that wedding. 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
1: I'm Senior Airman Maria Washler. In Malaysia, the U.S. Navy-led humanitarian and disaster preparedness mission, Pacific Partnership 2026, concluded its fourth mission stop. 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This open-based event invites local Japanese residents for a day full of different food vendors, static displays, and live entertainment. And in the Republic of Korea, U.S. Army soldiers, families, and civilians participate in a 9/11 remembrance ceremony and 5K run on Camp Walker. The ceremony commemorated the 25th anniversary of the September 11th terrorist attacks. This has been your Pacific Pulse. I'm Senior Airman Maria Washler.
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3: The L.A. Clippers completed their trade of Kawhi Leonard to Toronto Monday night. The Clips get two first-rounders in the deal and Brandon Ingram. Florida State fired athletic director Michael Alford. The Monday night football game at Kansas City was tied 7-7 late first half. Chiefs 31-10 over Denver the final. The Broncos offense had 12 drives, 9 first downs. Kenneth Walker in his first game with KC, 191 total yards, 2 touchdowns, including a 60-yard run. Bo Nix in the loss, 1 TD pass, 1 interception, 1 fumble. He was sacked 4 times. In late-night baseball, the Padres won their 8th straight, 8-7 at Colorado. San Diego still 2.5 games ahead of the Diamondbacks for the last NL wild card. Arizona won with a 2-run homer in the 8th and a 2-run homer bottom of the 9th, 8-7 over Miami. Yankees and Dodgers each won, each clinch playoff berths. White Sox won 7-3 at Cleveland. Detroit won 6-5 at Toronto.

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9: Turn it up. AFN the Eagle delivers the soundtrack.

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Put a shiver on your skin. Do your hair in the car. If nothing lost, forever, babe, can we make a start?

like it. I'm a two-time point, new I win. Throw a shot like you're trying to have a foot fight then. All my ops waiting for me to be you, I bet. Say, I got drive, I don't need a car. Money really all that we fiending for. I'm doing things they ain't seen before. Fans ain't dumb, but extreme is all. I'm a demon lord. Fall off what? I ain't seen the horse. Call your bluff, better cite the source. Fame ain't something that I need no more.

0: want to slow down AI. I'm Dave Anthony, Fox News. President Trump is calling fears of artificial intelligence destroying humanity a hoax after some AI company leaders have called for better guardrails so the technology doesn't get out of control. As the president pushes to beat China in AI advancement, Vice President Vance says,
1: "But it's something that we're concerned by, but we want to make sure that we actually regulate smartly. And we're thoughtful about the risk here."
0: And today, Fox's Alexandria Hoff reports.
2: Vice President Vance, he's going to be meeting privately with House Republicans ahead of a vote aimed at preventing data centers from driving up household bills. With tech companies building out massive energy infrastructure in the midterms looming, lawmakers want to show that they're working to protect voters from rising utility costs. But the political battle over how fast AI should grow is escalating.
0: President Trump won't be able to restrict mail-in voting like he wanted. The Supreme Court blocks his Postal Service ballot requirements.
3: The decision allows mail-in voting nationwide to continue as the midterms approach. Ballots cast by mail have become common for Americans, with nearly a third of the country taking advantage of the option.
0: Fox's Gernal Scott, they're getting ready to vote in Delaware next hour, the last state to hold primaries just 7 weeks before the November elections. Oil prices are rising another 2%+ today. Diesel up 3 more cents to another record high, and Fox's Jonathan Savage reports.
4: The United Nations Security Council meets today as attacks on Saudi energy infrastructure continue. Iran-backed groups have launched attacks from Yemen and Iraq in recent days. A key oil pipeline used to bypass the Strait of Hormuz has been badly damaged.
0: They honored TV's best shows last night.
5: Widow's Bay dominated the 78th annual Emmy Awards, winning 14 trophies, including Best Comedy Series. Star Matthew Rhys made history as the first actor to win all three lead acting categories, taking comedy actor for the show and limited series actor for Netflix's The Beast in
0: Me. That's Michelle Pulino. The Pitt won the Best Drama Emmy. 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
6: This day in Army history, September 11th, 1777. The Battle of Brandywine took place in Pennsylvania during the Revolutionary War. While the British Army, under the command of General William Howe, marched towards Philadelphia, General Washington deployed his army along Brandywine Creek to stop them. The British right wing deployed to fix Washington's attention, while the left wing executed a wide flanking maneuver to attack from behind. Once Washington realized the enemy's main effort, he ordered Major General Nathaniel Greene to lead two brigades to defend that position.

0: although outflanked by a numerically superior force, the American army avoided destruction and retreated in good order. The British, however, continued its advance and occupied Philadelphia, the largest city and seat of the Continental Congress. For more information about the Army's proud history, go to history.army.mil.
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2: The L.A. Clippers completed their trade of Kawhi Leonard to Toronto Monday night. The Clips get two first-rounders in the deal and Brandon Ingram. Florida State fired athletic director Michael Alford. The Monday night football game at Kansas City was tied 7-7 late first half. Chiefs 31-10 over Denver the final. The Broncos offense had 12 drives, 9 first downs. Kenneth Walker in his first game with KC, 191 total yards, 2 touchdowns, including a 60-yard run. Bo Nix in the loss. One TD pass, one interception, one fumble. He was sacked 4 times. In late night baseball, the Padres won their 8th straight, 8-7 at Colorado. San Diego still 2.5 games ahead of the Diamondbacks for the last NL wild card. Arizona won with a 2-run homer in the 8th and a 2-run homer bottom of the 9th, 8-7 over Miami. Yankees and Dodgers each won, each clinched playoff berths. White Sox won 7-3 at Cleveland. Detroit won 6-5 at Toronto.
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3: A PCS move can seem threatening to children. 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Even things like letting them pick out the paint color for their new room can go a long way.
1: Ooh, what's this one?
2: Oh, yeah, Biohazard Blue.
1: Yeah.
4: This is your News in One. Reporting for AFN Europe, I'm Airman First Class Alexandra Dale. So that others may live. From water survival to casualty care, competitors at the Europe Best Medic competition faced one challenge after another. U.S. soldiers competed alongside members of the Polish Armed Forces, testing their endurance, medical expertise, and tactical proficiency across multiple locations in Germany. The high-pressure evaluations prepare medics to think, act, and save lives when conditions are most demanding. Executive Officer of Charlie Troop, Regimental Support Squadron, 2nd Cavalry Regiment, U.S. Army 1st Lieutenant Aiden Rothmeyer says the realistic battlefield simulations push soldiers to their limits.
5: Competitions like these are most important for everyone in our Army, not just medics, because there's a level of grit that will be required in actual combat that we really just don't see in garrison environments.
4: That was your News in One. I'm Airman First Class Alexandra Dale.

0: Thanks for joining me for lunch, Ken. Hey, your wife recently became a U.S. citizen, right? What did she have to do?
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0: I'd like to apply for U.S. citizenship, but I guess I'm not as lucky as she was.
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She'll be all right. 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She will save herself this time. And in fact, tonight, she did confirm. The cold never lasts, my darling. 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
2: From ABC News, I'm Sherry Preston. Global oil prices this week climbing to their highest level since May. That following the shutdown of a Saudi pipeline because of an attack by Houthi rebels in the Middle East. The Iran war driving fuel prices even higher. Gasoline averaging $4.31 a gallon. With more on how that's affecting everyday Americans, here's ABC's Lionel Weiss.
3: This mother in Florida says she's had to switch to some virtual medical treatments for her daughter with developmental and respiratory issues because they can't afford gas for the multiple trips to the doctor.
4: How are we going to get through this?
3: And this truck driver in Texas says high prices have cost him 40% of his revenue.
5: And we are struggling a whole lot because we are having to pass down those charges to the customers.
3: Overseas, images show Iran-backed Houthi rebels firing at a crucial Saudi oil pipeline, driving up oil prices globally.
2: President Trump blames the war in Ukraine, not Iran, for diesel price increases. It's now selling for more than $6 a gallon. The president's push to restrict mail-in voting ahead of the midterms has been stopped by the Supreme Court. It is allowing a lower court ruling that blocked the president's executive order to stand. Justices Thomas and Alito dissented. A new report by the Department of Homeland Security's Inspector General on conditions at the now shuttered Alligator Alcatraz in Florida, where detainees were sent.
6: They found cramped conditions, lack of access to clean drinking water for some detainees, poor hygiene protocols. Detainees were only allowed to shower 3 times a week instead of the daily showers that standards require. And they also found insect infestations in those shower areas. Additionally, they found detainees were not offered sufficient recreational opportunities. All issues, they said, could pose significant health risks to detainees.
2: ABC's Armando Garcia. President Trump dismissing increasingly urgent warnings about AI, calling efforts to limit its development a conspiracy. You're listening to ABC News.
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8: I'm Senior Airman Maria Washler. In Malaysia, the U.S. Navy-led humanitarian and disaster preparedness mission, Pacific Partnership 2026, concluded its fourth mission stop. 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This open-based event invites local Japanese residents for a day full of different food vendors, static displays, and live entertainment. And in the Republic of Korea, U.S. Army soldiers, families, and civilians participate in a 9/11 remembrance ceremony and 5K run on Camp Walker. The ceremony commemorated the 25th anniversary of the September 11th terrorist attacks. This has been your Pacific Pulse. I'm Senior Airman Maria Washler.
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10: The L.A. Clippers completed their trade of Kawhi Leonard to Toronto Monday night. The Clips get 2 first-rounders in the deal and Brandon Ingram. Florida State fired athletic director Michael Alford. The Monday night football.

0: Game at Kansas City was tied 7-7 late first half. Chiefs 31-10 over Denver the final. The Broncos offense had 12 drives, 9 first downs. Kenneth Walker in his first game with KC, 191 total yards, 2 touchdowns, including a 60-yard run. Bo Nix in the loss, 1 TD pass, 1 interception, 1 fumble. He was sacked 4 times. In late night baseball, the Padres won their 8th straight, 8-7 at Colorado. San Diego still 2.5 games ahead of the Diamondbacks for the last NL wildcard. Arizona won with a 2-run homer in the 8th and a 2-run homer bottom of the 9th, 8-7 over Miami. Yankees and Dodgers each won, each clinched playoff berths. White Sox won 7-3 at Cleveland. Detroit won 6-5 at Toronto.
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0: Hello, Sir Isaac Newton here. Perhaps you've heard of my first law of motion. An object at rest will stay at rest. 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Encourage them to go outside, chase a hoop with a stick or whatever. An increase in physical activity will decrease their chance of becoming obese. Your healthcare provider should prove most helpful if you have any questions.
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0: 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We call him Blabby on account of he blabbers on about, well, we don't know. 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
3: This is your News in One. Reporting for AFN Europe, I'm Airman First Class Alexandra Dale. So that others may live. From water survival to casualty care, competitors at the Europe Best Medic competition faced one challenge after another. U.S. soldiers competed alongside members of the Polish Armed Forces, testing their endurance, medical expertise, and tactical proficiency across multiple locations in Germany. The high-pressure evaluations prepare medics to think, act, and save lives when conditions are most demanding. Executive Officer of Charlie Troop, Regimental Support Squadron, 2nd Cavalry Regiment, U.S. Army 1st Lieutenant Aiden Rothmeyer says the realistic battlefield simulations push soldiers to their limits.
4: Competitions like these are most important for everyone in our Army, not just medics, because there's a level of grit that will be required in actual combat that we really just don't see in garrison environments.
3: That was your News in One. I'm Airman First Class Alexandra Dale.
5: One voice, one mission.

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2: He keeps insisting AI's advancement will not be stopped. I'm Dave Anthony, Fox News.
3: We're not going to let that happen. It's a hoax.
2: That's President Trump on the All In podcast, pushing back on calls for regulations after posting on Truth Social. AI and data centers, which have faced much protested construction, will be the greatest economic development engine in history. But AI company leaders have warned of the risks of letting artificial intelligence get out of control. Anthropic co-founder Jack Clark tells Fox,
4: "We are helping to ensure that America stays ahead of China. But how you keep being ahead is you make sure that you don't roll the dice on public safety, which is why you need to get some kind of policy regime in place here."
2: President Trump's attempt to restrict mail-in voting by executive order has been blocked by the Supreme Court as they vote today in Delaware in the last primaries in the country before the November elections. More drama in the Iran conflict.
5: We don't know who struck whom inside the Strait of Hormuz, but another vessel hit by a projectile. It really goes to show just how active this Strait of Hormuz area remains militarily. This is the third vessel to be struck in the past 6 days. In the meantime, Saudi Arabia raising the alarm and vowing retaliation. Alarm bells going off in multiple cities across Saudi Arabia, including Mecca, warning about incoming attacks from Iranian-backed Houthi rebels.
2: That's Fox's Steve Harrigan in Tel Aviv. Oil prices up again this morning, and diesel hit a new record high today, $6.26 a gallon, according to AAA. They handed out the Emmys last night, honoring TV's top shows. Widow's Bay set a record, winning 14 awards, including Best Comedy.
6: Star Matthew Rhys made history as the first actor to win all three lead acting categories, taking comedy actor for the show and limited series actor for Netflix's The Beast in Me. The Pitt won 7, including Best Drama Series, and Jean Smart made history too, becoming the first woman to win an Emmy for every season of a show with her 5th Hacks Trophy.
2: That's Fox's Michelle Polino. There was also a musical tribute to the late Dolly Parton. 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
8: I'm Senior Airman Maria Washler. 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And in the Republic of Korea, U.S. Army soldiers, families, and civilians participate in a 9/11 remembrance ceremony and 5K run on Camp Walker. The ceremony commemorated the 25th anniversary of the September 11th terrorist attacks. This has been your Pacific Pulse. I'm Senior Airman Maria Washler.
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10: The L.A. Clippers completed their trade of Kawhi Leonard to Toronto Monday night. The Clips get two first-rounders in the deal and Brandon Ingram. Florida State fired athletic director Michael Alford. The Monday night football game at Kansas City was tied 7-7 late first half. Chiefs 31-10 over Denver the final. The Broncos offense had 12 drives, 9 first downs. Kenneth Walker in his first game with KC, 191 total yards, 2 touchdowns, including a 60-yard run. Bo Nix in the loss. One TD pass, one interception, one fumble. He was sacked 4 times. In late night baseball, the Padres won their 8th straight, 8-7 at Colorado. San Diego still 2.5 games ahead of the Diamondbacks for the last NL wild card. Arizona won with a 2-run homer in the 8th and a 2-run homer bottom of the 9th, 8-7 over Miami. Yankees.

0: Dodgers each won, each clinch playoff berths. White Sox won 7-3 at Cleveland. Detroit won 6-5 at Toronto.
1: From home to base, hey, we've got you.

If you are considering putting your child in a sport, well, there is an opportunity coming up for you in just a little bit. Smart Soccer is happening this year. This is open to children ages 3 to 4 years, and it prepares your child for the sport of organized soccer. Practices are going to be taking place October 1st all the way to December 2nd on support site. And there's also additionally going to be a parent meet and greet September 30th at the Youth Center at 4 p.m. So you as a parent are going to assist your child, assist the coach in learning the basic skills of soccer. And I forgot to mention, this is going to be a safe environment. It's safe from competition and the fear of getting hurt, because we want to focus on getting your child the essential skills. We don't want to put too much pressure on them and give them the realities of competition. If you want to know more about Smart Start Soccer, please check out NavyMWRNaples.com, or alternatively, you can check out NSA Naples MWR's Facebook page and get more scoop on that.

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1: Wow, it's so nice. Glad I finally made it to Naples. Oh my goodness, what is that smell? is that smoke?
0: Oh yeah, since the last time it smoked quite often in here. 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Operational security. 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

Happy birthday to Prince Harry, Duke of Sussex. He is a member of the British royal family. He is a younger son of King Charles III and Diana, Princess of Wales, and fifth in line in the line of succession, and fifth in line, the succession of to the British throne. So a lot of people don't know about the early life of Prince Harry. He was educated at Wetherby School, Lumgrove School, and Eton College before completing officer training at Royal Military Academy, Sandhurst. And Harry was commissioned as a Comet in the Blue and Royals and served briefly alongside his elder brother, Prince William. And he's been deployed twice on active service in Afghanistan for 10 weeks in Helmand Province during 2007 and 2008, and for 20 weeks with the Army Corps in 2012 to 2013. By the way, very few people know this, but apparently Prince Harry served in the military with James Blunt. In case you don't know who James Blunt is, he was the one who made that beautiful song in the early 2000s, You're Beautiful. Yeah, you remember that song? I think I brought back a lot of memories for you. So I'm going to honor these wonderful gentlemen who served in close quarters combat, probably, by playing the James Blunt song that I was talking about. So here it is, You're Beautiful by James Blunt. And before I play that song, I'm just going to say one more time, happy birthday, Prince Harry.

0: I'm Petty Officer Marissa Daly on this edition of the AFN Naples Report. U.S. and Angolan forces conduct medical exercise. Angolan Armed Forces and U.S. Army Reserve medical professionals with the 915th Forward Resuscitative Surgical Detachment, 313th Hospital Center, 2nd Medical Brigade, attached to U.S. Army Southern European Task Force Africa, conducted a trauma activation simulation recently as part of the Angola Medical Readiness Exercise, testing expeditionary medical readiness and strengthening U.S.-Angolan interoperability in trauma response. For the 915th Forward Resuscitative Surgical Detachment, the simulation provided a realistic test of expeditionary surgical operations. The detachment is designed to function as a small, mobile surgical team capable of operating in tents or buildings of opportunity with limited blood supply, equipment, and power. The Forward Resuscitative Surgical Detachment can split into two teams, each able to provide forward resuscitative surgery in field conditions, a capability that distinguishes it from hospital medical units. Through this exercise, U.S. Army, Southern European Task Force Africa, and the Angolan Armed Forces continue to advance regional health security objectives, modernize trauma care, and reinforce U.S.-Africa Command's commitment to interoperability and partnership. Here's Seaman Apprentice Christy Valenzuela reading a quote from the exercise officer in charge, U.S. Army Lieutenant Colonel Matthew Koopman.
1: Our mission is different from hospital training. We train to deliver surgery in austere environments with limited resources, so exercises like this are critical to validate our readiness.
0: 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That's AFN Naples Report. I'm Petty Officer Marissa Daly.
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1: It is that time of the hour. It is 2:36 right now. And it seems like it's 87 degrees, but it doesn't feel like 87 degrees. Later expect a low of 63. For the next couple days, tomorrow, Wednesday, high of 86 and a low of 63. And Thursday, high of 84 and a low of 64. For your exchange rate currently, 1 euro is going to get you $1.14. 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

The time is fast approaching for this wonderful show this coming Saturday night. And why dish out all of your money on a big comedian headliner like Kevin Hart, Ellen DeGeneres, or Chris Tucker, when you can get a wonderful show here in your local area absolutely for free? This is all complimentary. And we're going to talk about that coming up right after this song, because it is coming up this Saturday.

Hey, check out the Bring the Laughs comedy show coming to you. That's right, you, to the Kearney Park Country Club restaurant. You don't have to go out in town into one of those very overwhelming, loud, humid public venues, because you have a wonderful comfort coming to you to Kearney Park Country Club restaurant. I always choke on that line right there. This is called the Bring the Laughs comedy show, brought to you by Armed Forces Entertainment. And there's going to be performances by Pete Lee, Patrick DeGuire, and Greg Morden. Greg Morden is one of the best impressionists of all time, and I'm very heartbroken that he does not have a bigger career in Hollywood. You have the opportunity to come to the show early for dinner. The show kicks off at 7 p.m., but you can come a couple of hours early for to eat something. So you're going to enjoy dinner and a show. If you want to know more about this, please visit NSA Naples MWR's Facebook page. Remember, it's happening this Saturday, September 19th.

0: teenagers, grades 7 through 12. The Child Youth Program Teen Center is the place to be after school and during school break. 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

That is it for this hour. I'm Petty Officer Santiago Navarro, aka DJ The Don. I'm always emphasizing you to get out there, be a part of something bigger than yourself, be selfless, kind of like Captain America. Well, anyway, there is an event coming up at the end of the month to bring awareness to certain movements. And I consider this to be one of the flagship events of NSA Naples alongside the movies in the park and the sensory movie. And you're going to have the opportunity not to just hear about it, but become involved next month. That is coming up for you next hour. You are listening to 97.3 The Eagle, serving America's best. Here is Deep Purple, Woman from Tokyo. Coming up after this, it's your top of the hour news and your sports. And if you want to be tuned in to the latest sports, be sure to get the AFL.

0: Preston. The Supreme Court blocking President Trump's efforts to change how mail-in ballots are counted. The court voting 7-2 not to allow the president's executive order, saying only allowing ballots to those on approved lists will be allowed. Here's ABC's Mary Bruce.
1: States will now be able to send out mail-in ballots using the same system that they have for years, which accounts for about a third of votes cast. Now, this caps a flurry of last-minute legal activity, with voting now already underway in some areas. The court's majority writing that the administration's push to make changes this year was likely to lose in court, though the emergency order didn't explain their reasoning.
0: As President Trump says, tech leaders' warnings about the dangers of AI are just a hoax. Former President Obama says AI is advancing so fast that standards set by a handful of tech companies won't be enough.
2: At an event later here in Washington, Senator Bernie Sanders will appear right before former Trump aide Steve Bannon to talk about guardrails on AI, a testament to how this moment is bridging ideologies.
0: That's ABC's Elizabeth Schulze. An investigation by ProPublica shows Russian oligarch Omar Omar paid for lavish celebrations on a private island during the wedding of Donald Trump Jr. and his new wife, ProPublica's Justin Elliott.
3: He's not just a random businessman. He's somebody that has very public and close ties to President Vladimir Putin of Russia and the Russian government.
0: ABC Chief Washington correspondent Jonathan Carl.
4: In a statement put out by the White House, President Trump said he has no idea who Umar Kremlev is, but he added it was an after party given in their honor, not a big deal. First Lady Melania Trump, however, put out a statement saying Mrs. Trump played no role whatsoever in organizing the wedding event and was not privy to any aspect of its financial planning.
0: Federal Reserve begins its two-day meeting on interest rates today. This is ABC.
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6: I'm Senior Airman Maria Washler. 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The ceremony commemorated the 25th anniversary of the September 11th terrorist attacks. 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I'm Senior Airman Maria Washler.
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8: The L.A. Clippers completed their trade of Kawhi Leonard to Toronto Monday night. The Clips get two first-rounders in the deal and Brandon Ingram. Florida State fired athletic director Michael Alford. The Monday night football game at Kansas City was tied 7-7 late first half. Chiefs 31-10 over Denver the final. The Broncos offense had 12 drives, 9 first downs. Kenneth Walker in his first game with KC, 191 total yards, 2 touchdowns, including a 60-yard run. Bo Nix in the loss. One TD pass, one interception, one fumble. He was sacked 4 times. In late night baseball, the Padres won their 8th straight, 8-7 at Colorado. San Diego still 2.5 games ahead of the Diamondbacks for the last NL wild card. Arizona won with a 2-run homer in the 8th and a 2-run homer bottom of the 9th, 8-7 over Miami. Yankees and Dodgers each won, each clinch playoff berths. White Sox won 7-3 at Cleveland. Detroit won 6-5 at Toronto.
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2: 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And now to AFN the Eagle with DJ the Don. Good afternoon, Naples. This is Petty Officer Santiago Navarro, a.k.a. DJ the Don. Guess who's back? Not Shady, it's DJ the Don who's back. To give you a show you cannot refuse. It is 2:08 and you're tuned into 97.3 The Eagle, serving America's best. I hope your seatbelt is fastened for what I have in store for you this hour. You know, only you can take control of your career and make and shape it into anything you want. And if that's the case, well, I have a wonderful opportunity for you to attend at the end of this month, an opportunity for you to get some much needed reliable and proper information. You don't need to be jumping through hoops, going online, getting something that's not reliable. That is coming up for you in just a little bit. But I think we should start off with a little bit of Jelly Roll. He seems to be on the market and in the spotlight quite as of recently. So we're going to play one of his songs here called Liar.

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1: A wonderful opportunity awaits you in the immediate future, September 21st from 9 to 16:15 at the Command Conference Center in Cabadequino. I'm referring to the My Navy HR Career Development Symposium heading right here to Europe. Now My Navy HR is touring Europe and they're making a stop here in NSA Naples to give you some information you need and get all the answers, to the questions you have on whether that be career pathways, detailing, advancement, how to shape your career, questions, stuff like that. 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

Hey, I just want to remind you that the DEOC survey for NSA Naples is now open. 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

0: I'm Seaman Apprentice Christy Valenzuela on this edition of the AFN Naples Report. Egypt International Air Show and 31st LRS wins the Dalian Logistics Effectiveness Award. U.S. Air Force airmen assigned to the Texas Air National Guard, alongside forces from U.S. Air Forces Central, recently joined international military leaders, civil aviation authorities, and defense representatives at Alamein International Airport for the Egypt International Air Show 2026. The multi-day exposition highlighted advanced aerospace technology, including static display tours of a C-130J Super Hercules aircraft. The event also provided a strategic platform to align operational capabilities and reinforce international commitments towards security, stability, and prosperity across the U.S. Central Command area of responsibility. Here's Petty Officer Marissa Daly reading a quote from U.S. Air Force Colonel Kurt Anderson, 136th Airlift Wing Commander.
1: Interoperability is the cornerstone of any effective coalition. Events of this scale afford our airmen the opportunity to build direct relationships with host nation personnel and partner forces, ensuring we remain postured and ready as a credible force.
0: Recently, the 31st Logic Readiness Squadron earned the 2025 Dedalian Logistics Effectiveness Award. Recognizing excellent logistics performance and the ability to support aircraft missions, weapons, and operations in a demanding environment. The award acknowledges the collective efforts of airmen across the squadron's flights, including cargo movement, material management, fuels, and ground transportation. Here's a quote from U.S. Air Force Senior Master Sergeant Brennan Victory, 31st LRS Senior Enlisted Leader, and I quote, "Our airmen's ability to innovate under operational tempo is what makes the 31st LRS stand out. Across every flight, our team streamlined processes, supported NATO allies, and delivered results while competing against units across the Air Force." End quote. To find out more about the Egypt International Air Show, or to find out more about the 31st LRS winning the Dalian Logistics Effectiveness Award, visit divitub.net. And as always, stay tuned in right here on 97.3 The Eagle. That's the AFN Naples Report. I'm Seaman Apprentice Christy Valenzuela.
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1: All right, here's the weather. It is 3:36 right now, and right now it is a high of 87 degrees. Later expected low of 63. It's going to be pleasant for the next couple days. Tomorrow, Wednesday, high of 86, and low of 63. And for Thursday, high of 84 and a low of 64, hot and sunny. For your exchange rate currently, 1 euro is going to get you $1.13. And now here is Queen's

Hey, there is a upcoming run, 5K run, walk to be exact, in resilience against suicide, sexual assault, and domestic violence. This is called the Step Forward for Prevention 5K Walk Run, Wednesday, September 30th at Central Park and Support Site. Registration is going to be from 4 to 4:30. There's going to be opening remarks from NSA Naples leadership, and there's going to be a proclamation signing. And then there's going to be a very dynamic warm-up at 5:45 p.m. And then the run itself kicks off at 5 p.m. And after you are done with the run, there's going to be a prize giveaway for a chance to win some awesome prizes. This is a Fleet and Family Support Center event, but it's also sponsored by MWR, Stars and Stripes, and USO. We hope to see your smiling face there. If you want to know more about this, please check out NavyMWRNaples.com.

0: Hey, I heard you're about to finish your military career. Congratulations, man. I bet you are excited. Are you prepared for the transition, though? What do you mean, what do I mean? I mean, do you have the skills on, like, resume writing or furthering your education or even buying a home? Yeah, sounds like you need to attend the Transition Assistance Program. It's required 1 year prior to separation and 2 years before retirement. You can visit Naples FFSC's Facebook page to see when your class begins.
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That is Michael Jackson. Ben, I almost shed a tear. But anyway, that is it for this hour, and I hope you have your bags packed, because next hour, I'm going to take you talk about a trip that might interest you. It's going to take you up in the direction of the Alps. I hope that piqued your interest. Well, that is happening next hour. 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Here is Incubus, I Wish You Were Here. Coming up after this, it's your top of the hour news and your sports. 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

0: reduction in the United States history with the help of our great partners since the beginning of the Trump administration.
1: And Director Kash Patel just told a Judiciary Committee hearing he had a 90% increase in the arrests of violent criminals, an increase in fentanyl drug seizures, and
0: this FBI has found and located more children than any FBI in the history of this country. We have arrested 5,072 child predators and human traffickers. That's up 13%.
1: But Democrats remain critical.
2: Mr. Patel is the least qualified and most partisan FBI director in our nation's history.
1: Judiciary Ranking Committee member Dick Durbin.
2: The Bureau has been reshaped as a political weapon against President Trump's political enemies and a shield to protect the president and his MAGA loyalists.
1: A Pennsylvania man is jailed without bail facing terror charges. Jonathan Kramer arrested over the weekend, accused of plotting an attack in support of ISIS. There's new information today on Thomas Crooks, the gunman in the Trump assassination attempt at a 2024 Pennsylvania campaign rally.
3: Senator Chuck Grassley's team, he's the Senate Judiciary Chairman, is learning that Crooks had packages of guns delivered to him under the pseudonym of Bob Dole. Now, Fox News is told more than 2 years later, family members were still surprised by his actions, and we are told that they are still no closer to finding an official motive in that case.
1: Fox's David Spun. President Trump has just reacted to the Supreme Court blocking his executive order aimed at restricting mail-in voting, which the president called on True Social a disaster, totally corrupt and out of control, claiming the Supreme Court let our country down. The president's also continuing to push back on a push for more artificial intelligence regulations, telling the All In podcast fears of AI threatening humanity.
4: We're not going to let that happen. It's a hoax.
1: America's listening to Fox News.
5: This is your News in One. Reporting for AFN Europe, I'm Airman First Class Alexandra Dale. So that others may live. From water survival to casualty care, competitors at the Europe Best Medic competition faced one challenge after another. U.S. soldiers competed alongside members of the Polish Armed Forces, testing their endurance, medical expertise, and tactical proficiency across multiple locations in Germany. The high-pressure evaluations prepare medics to think, act, and save lives when conditions are most demanding. Executive Officer of Charlie Troop, Regimental Support Squadron, 2nd Cavalry Regiment, U.S. Army 1st Lieutenant Aiden Rothmeyer says the realistic battlefield simulations push soldiers to their limits.
6: Competitions like these are most important for everyone in our Army, not just medics, because there's a level of grit that will be required in actual combat that we really just don't see in garrison environments.
5: That was your News in One. I'm Airman First Class Alexandra Dale.
7: From the Fox Sports Studios in Los Angeles, here's Steve DeSager.
8: The L.A. Clippers completed their trade of Kawhi Leonard to Toronto Monday night. The Clips get two first-rounders in the deal and Brandon Ingram. Florida State fired athletic director Michael Alford. The Monday night football game at Kansas City was tied 7-7 late first half. Chiefs 31-10 over Denver the final. The Broncos offense had 12 drives, 9 first downs. Kenneth Walker in his first game with KC, 191 total yards, 2 touchdowns, including a 60-yard run. Bo Nix in the loss. One TD pass, one interception, one fumble. He was sacked 4 times. In late night baseball, the Padres won their 8th straight, 8-7 at Colorado. San Diego still 2.5 games ahead of the Diamondbacks for the last NL wild card. Arizona won with a 2-run homer in the 8th and a 2-run homer bottom of the 9th, 8-7 over Miami. Yankees and Dodgers each won, each clinch playoff berths. White Sox won 7-3 at Cleveland. Detroit won 6-5 at Toronto.
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4: Good afternoon, Naples. This is Petty Officer Santiago Navarro, a.k.a. DJ the Don. Feeling kind of cheerful? Well, I'm going to cheer you up even more this hour. It is 4:07 and you're tuned to 97.3 The Eagle, serving America's best. You know, ever notice that here in NSA Naples, it's not a very grounded community here. A lot of people love to get up and go out and travel during those long weekends. Well, make no exception. We have plenty of opportunities for you, to take advantage of at your disposal. If you love sweet stuff, and maybe you want to visit countries like Switzerland, France, or Belgium, well, maybe you will love this trip very much, and I'm going to talk about that in just a bit. Here is Love Somebody by Maroon 5. We will be back with this upcoming trip after the next few songs.

Take a wonderful pre-Thanksgiving trip November 14th to November 15th to the Chocolate Festival in Assisi. USO is offering you a wonderful opportunity to attend the Chocolate Festival in Assisi. The first day you're going to travel to Assisi, enjoy the Chocolate Festival, and then you're going to spend one overnight stay in a three-star hotel. And then the following day, you're going to visit the city of... Let me correct you. You're first going to travel to Perugia, the town of Perugia in Umbria, where they're going to host a chocolate festival. And then the following day, you're going to visit the town of Assisi. There's going to be there's going to be a guided tour of Assisi and also admission ticket to the chocolate festival itself, as well as group leader assistance. So definitely see Italy while you can, because there's a lot of beautiful spots in Italy. And from what I hear, Assisi is a very beautiful town. Check out more details on SNG Tours that is in partnership with the USO.

0: 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We should go camping.
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3: The Eagle.

Happy birthday to English actor Tom Hardy. Tom Hardy was born in September 15th, 1977 in London, England. Tom Hardy established himself early on as a dramatic actor as a young child. He went on to study at the Drama Center London, and he carved out a very impressive career in Hollywood, acting in independent films, blockbusters, and primetime television, often portraying complex and psychologically driven characters. I mean, he first started off in the movie Black Hawk Down, which was his film debut, and he also became known as being a frequent collaborator of Christopher Nolan in the movies Inception, The Dark Knight Rises, where he played one of Batman's arch nemesis, Bane, and also Dunkirk. And then he also played John Fitzgerald in the 2015 movie The Revenant, opposite side Leonardo DiCaprio, for which he was nominated for an Academy Award for Best Supporting Actor. He's also played a UFC fighter, Tommy Conlon, in the movie Warrior, which I hear is a pretty good movie. And most recently, he started as Eddie Brock in Venom in Sony's Spider-Man universe. So yeah, now Tom Hardy is an MCU legend. Happy birthday to you, Tom Holland. Thanks for your contributions to pop culture.

0: I'm Petty Officer Marissa Daly. On this edition of the AFN Naples Report, NATO commemorates the 25th anniversary of the 9/11 terrorist attacks, and USS Oscar Austin holds change of command ceremony. A solemn ceremony was held at NATO headquarters in Brussels to mark the 25th anniversary of the 9/11 terrorist attacks on the United States recently. The event was attended by permanent representatives of alliance nations, as well as members of NATO's diplomatic, military, and international staff community. The ceremony at NATO headquarters included a minute of silence at the exact time the first attack took place on the North Tower of the World Trade Center. To honor the victims of the attacks and the sacrifices of service members since, flags were at half-staff at NATO headquarters, as well as at Allied Command Operations in Mons, Belgium, and at NATO Allied Command Transformation in Norfolk, Virginia. Here's Petty Officer Caleb Foote reading a quote from NATO Deputy Secretary General Vadmila Shakarinska on 9/11.
1: America was not alone. Your friends, your allies, were with you then, and they're with you here today. 9/11 was the first and only time in NATO's history that we have invoked Article 5. One for all, and all for one. The promise that unites us every day, it keeps us strong and safe no matter what.
0: The USS Oscar Austin held a change of command ceremony in Souda Bay, Greece recently. Commander Jerry Sellers relieved Commander David Nicholas as commanding officer of the Arleigh Burke-class guided missile destroyer USS Oscar Austin, DDG-79. During Commander Nicholas's tour, Oscar Austin maintained an unprecedented operational tempo while deployed to the U.S. 6th Fleet Area of Operations. Demonstrating exceptional combat readiness and tactical discipline, he directed his crew through multiple high-stakes, real-world, integrated air and missile defense and strike operations, supporting operations in the Eastern Mediterranean. Nicholas's focus on warfighting excellence and procedural compliance ensured flawless multi-mission execution, simultaneously projecting offensive firepower while defending critical theater assets under compressed engagement timelines. To find out more about NATO commemorating 9/11 and the USS Oscar Austin change of command, visit nato.int and c6f.navy.mil. And as always, stay tuned in right here on 97.3 The Eagle. That's AFN Naples Report. I'm Petty Officer Marissa Daly.
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1: Well, just about that time of the hour. It is 4:36 right now. Later expect a low 63 degrees for the next couple days. Tomorrow, Wednesday, high of 86, sunny and warm in the low of 63. And Thursday, high of 84 and a low of 64. Free exchange rate as we speak, 1 euro is going to get you $1.13.

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That is it for this hour. I'm Petty Officer Santiago Navarro. I hope it was an eventful hour for you, but regardless, we're going to focus into next hour. If you love last-minute stuff, if you're a spontaneous person, consider this wonderful travel opportunity. Nowhere too far away. Rather, a wonderful exotic island on the Bay of Naples. If you haven't visited this beautiful exotic site, maybe you should give it a chance. I haven't done it myself yet, but I think I should try it once before I leave. That is coming up for you next hour. You are listening to 97.3 The Eagle, serving America's best. Here is Phil Collins, In the Air Tonight. Coming up after this song is your top of the hour news and your sports.

0: testifying before the Senate Judiciary Committee, including ranking member Democrat Dick Durbin.
1: He's accusing Kash Patel of protecting Donald Trump personally, highlighting the fact that Kash Patel has effectively purged the department of folks involved in those previous investigations of Donald Trump, purging folks who he perceived to be allies of those previous FBI directors.
0: ABC's Peter Haralambos. The Kennedy Center board is meeting today and is reportedly preparing to close the iconic fine arts performance space in Washington, D.C. due to what the board says are structural concerns.
2: Commerce Secretary Howard Lutnick released new video which shows what appears to be security footage of a hole basically falling in the roof, the tiling that appears to fall on the ground there. They said that a security guard was stationed there and missed that debris falling on him by a matter of minutes.
0: ABC's Alex Prichet. Board members say the Kennedy Center could be saved through donations if President Trump's name were on the building. There's a big hearing in Washington today on AI focused on keeping the humanity in it.
3: This is your News in One. Reporting for AFN Europe, I'm Airman First Class Alexandra Dale. So that others may live. From water survival to casualty care, competitors at the Europe Best Medic competition faced one challenge after another. U.S. soldiers competed alongside members of the Polish Armed Forces, testing their endurance, medical expertise, and tactical proficiency across multiple locations in Germany. The high-pressure evaluations prepare medics to think, act, and save lives when conditions are most demanding. Executive Officer of Charlie Troop, Regimental Support Squadron, 2nd Cavalry Regiment, U.S. Army 1st Lieutenant Aiden Rothmeyer, says the realistic battlefield simulations push soldiers to their limits.
4: Competitions like these are most important for everyone in our Army, not just medics, because there's a level of grit that will be required in actual combat that we really just don't see in garrison environments.
3: That was your News in One. I'm Airman First Class Alexandra Dale.
5: From the Fox Sports Studios in Los Angeles, here's Steve DeSager.
6: The L.A. Clippers completed their trade of Kawhi Leonard to Toronto Monday night. The Clips get two first-rounders in the deal and Brandon Ingram. Florida State fired athletic director Michael Alford. The Monday night football game at Kansas City was tied 7-7 late first half. Chiefs 31-10 over Denver the final. The Broncos offense had 12 drives, 9 first downs. Kenneth Walker in his first game with KC, 191 total yards, 2 touchdowns, including a 60-yard run. Bo Nix in the loss, 1 TD pass, 1 interception, 1 fumble. He was sacked 4 times. In late night baseball, the Padres won their 8th straight, 8-7 at Colorado. San Diego still 2.5 games ahead of the Diamondbacks for the last NL wild card. Arizona won with a 2-run homer in the 8th and a 2-run homer bottom of the 9th, 8-7 over Miami. Yankees and Dodgers each won, each clinch playoff berths. White Sox won 7-3 at Cleveland. Detroit won 6-5 at Toronto.
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4: Good afternoon, Naples. This is Petty Officer Santiago Navarro, a.k.a. DJ the Don. I see you have come back for another round. Well, we're going to do another round. We're going to take a trip down memory lane, and we're going to talk about stuff going on around us, surrounding us. 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Listen up and pay attention and take some notes if you may. If you are a creative person, maybe you want to become a fashion designer or something related to design or creativity. Well, I have the perfect creativity opportunity coming up for you, and I can see it in the horizon. It's coming up soon. In honor of this wonderful holiday characterized by pumpkins and trick-or-treating and candy, I'm going to be talking about this wonderful opportunity for you to be creative in just a little bit. But let's kick off with some pop songs. Here is Niall Horan, Slow Hands.

Harvest Festival is coming to NSA Naples October 24th on a Saturday. And there, make no exception this year, there is going to be a decorating contest just like every other year. Winners will be responsible for decorating the exterior cabin by 3 p.m. on Saturday. And MWR will provide candy to the many children who attend Harvest Festival. One on two bedroom cabins in the campground area will be decorated for trick-and-treating. And there's going to be a People's Choice Award for Best Decorated Cabin Wednesday at Kearney Park Deluxe Cabin. If you want to register for a cabin in anticipation of Harvest Festival, you're going to need to send an email by October 1st at 9 a.m. So register Decorated Cabin for this year's Harvest Festival and be prepared to be a winner and get some awesome, cool prizes. If you're not participating in the Harvest Festival, just a reminder that the regular Harvest Festival main event happens Saturday, October 14th at Kearney Park. If you want to know more about this event, please check out NavyMWRNaples.com.

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day in military history was the Battle of Incheon during the Korean War. This resulted in the decisive victory and strategic reversal in favor of United Nations command. Battle of Incheon involved some 75,000 troops and 261 naval vessels and led to the recapture of South Korean capital of Seoul 2 weeks later. It is sometimes known as the Battle of Chromite. So in case you don't know why the Battle of the Korean War was fought, after World War II, the Korean Peninsula was split into two rival states, and both sides wanted to reunite the country under their own opposing political system. But at the end, the battle ended in a stalemate, and no side won, and the two countries remain undivided to this day. So that is today in military history, the Battle of Incheon.

0: I'm Petty Officer Andrew McPeak. On this edition of the AFN Naples Report, NATO Secretary General in Berlin and NATO Deputy Secretary General visits Latvia. Recently, NATO Secretary General Mark Rutte addressed the annual German Heads of Mission Conference in Berlin. He highlighted Germany's leadership in building a stronger Europe and driving the alliance's transformation into NATO 3.0. Mr. Rutte commended Germany's substantial contributions to Allied security, including a new armored brigade permanently stationed in Lithuania and the revitalization of the German defense industrial base. The Secretary General also emphasized full support for Germany following a recent reckless hybrid attack on Leipzig Airport. Here's Petty Officer Caleb Foote reading a quote from NATO Secretary General Mark Rutte.
1: Security is not something the U.S. should do for us, but with us.
0: NATO Deputy Secretary General Radmila Sedkarinska recently took part in the Riga Conference in Latvia. Joining foreign ministries from Latvia and Norway, she participated in a panel focused on diplomacy in a changing security environment. Ms. Sekarenska stressed that Russia's war against Ukraine has only reinforced NATO unity, pointing to initiatives like Baltic Air policing as an example of a united response. During her trip, she also visited Ada Z military base to meet with NATO's multinational brigade and held bilateral meetings with regional defense leaders to further strengthen security along the eastern flank. To find out more about NATO Secretary General in Berlin and NATO Deputy Secretary General visits Latvia, visit nato.int. And as always, stay tuned right here on 97.3 The Eagle. That's the AFN Naples Report. I'm Petty Officer Andrew McPeak.
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1: It is that time of the hour. It is 5:35 right now. And the weather outside, it later expect a low of 63 degrees. It's gradually getting cooler. We are wearing off that hot summer of known for in southern Italy. For the next couple of days, tomorrow, Wednesday, high of 86 and a low of 63. And Thursday, high of 84 and a low of 64. For your exchange rate, currently 1 euro is going to get you $1.13. Now here is the Beatles, Hey Jude.

Would you like to take a last-minute weekend trip to Capri? Well, this is your opportunity because USO is taking you on a trip to Capri this coming Sunday, September 20th. When you're in Capri, you're gonna have the opportunity to visit the magnificent Villa Jovis, the ancient Roman ruins perched high above the sea. And after the climb, because you're gonna have a guided tour of Villa Jovis, you're gonna have free time to relax, enjoy lunch, and explore Capri's charming streets and with some shopping opportunities as well thrown in there. And I don't know if it's still beach season. I went to the Amalfi Coast last weekend and it was still pretty hot. So maybe you still have an opportunity to hit the beaches in Capri. This includes a guided tour, like I said before, of Villa Jovis and also S&G Tours Group Leader Assistance. If you want to know more about this, check out S&G Tours in partnership with the USO.

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Well, that is it for the end of, this is the end of the trail for today. 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I'm Petty Officer Santiago Navarro, a.k.a. DJ The Don. I'm going to redirect you to tomorrow at 6 a.m. With DJ Skirmish, who will be here in the studio with your latest community events and information. And let's not forget your favorite songs. He's going to give you a wonderful Wednesday morning you cannot refuse. Before I head out of here, here is Faithful by High Five. And I'm going to high five you as you walk out the door. Have a good evening, and please tune in tomorrow at 6 a.m.

0: Flashback from the House Speaker on Lisa Brady, Fox News. As he looks ahead to the midterms, Speaker Mike Johnson looking back to 2024.
1: In their communities, in their classrooms, in their pocketbooks, families are feeling the devastating effects of Democrat leadership and their false vision for what America is.
0: He says that's why they sent President Trump back to the White House.
1: In just 19 short months since that happened, we have turned the ship of state around. We're in the process of doing that.
0: Arguing that doesn't happen overnight as Democrats now run on change and argue the Trump agenda has made things worse. President Trump is slamming the U.S. Supreme Court after an order blocking new restrictions on mail-in voting. The president calling it a highly political ruling, posting that it makes cheating by the radical left much easier to do. Democrats at a House hearing accusing FBI Director

0: Turner phone, met someone in a parking lot, and acquired a long black bag from the trunk of a vehicle. They say he paid cash for a hotel room, then went to a sporting goods store. When he returned to the hotel, agents executed a search warrant and found a semi-automatic rifle, scope, 190 rounds of ammo, a prayer rug, about 30 knives, and a handwritten note.
1: Kramer is held without bail at this point after an initial court appearance yesterday. 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
2: This day in Army history, September 11th, 1777. The Battle of Brandywine took place in Pennsylvania during the Revolutionary War. While the British Army, under the command of General William Howe, marched towards Philadelphia, General Washington deployed his army along Brandywine Creek to stop them. The British right wing deployed to fix Washington's attention, while the left wing executed a wide flanking maneuver to attack from behind. Once Washington realized the enemy's main effort, he ordered Major General Nathaniel Greene to lead two brigades to defend that position. Although outflanked by a numerically superior force, the American army avoided destruction and retreated in good order. The British, however, continued its advance and occupied Philadelphia, the largest city and seat of the Continental Congress. For more information about the Army's proud history, go to history.army.mil.
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4: The L.A. Clippers completed their trade of Kawhi Leonard to Toronto Monday night. The Clips get two first-rounders in the deal and Brandon Ingram. Florida State fired athletic director Michael Alford. The Monday night football game at Kansas City was tied 7-7 late first half. Chiefs 31-10 over Denver the final. The Broncos offense had 12 drives, 9 first downs. Kenneth Walker in his first game with KC, 191 total yards, 2 touchdowns, including a 60-yard run. Bo Nix in the loss, 1 TD pass, 1 interception, 1 fumble. He was sacked 4 times. In late night baseball, the Padres won their 8th straight, 8-7 at Colorado. San Diego still 2.5 games ahead of the Diamondbacks for the last NL wild card. Arizona won with a 2-run homer in the 8th and a 2-run homer bottom of the 9th, 8-7 over Miami. Yankees and Dodgers each won, each clinch playoff berths. White Sox won 7-3 at Cleveland. Detroit won 6-5 at Toronto.

0: shall pass.
1: What?
0: None shall pass, unless they are to answer this question correctly. 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
2: I can't be bothered with this. I am King Arthur. Have at you.
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0: Just merely a flesh wound!
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7: I'm Colonel Nick Hague, Space Force Guardian and NASA astronaut. 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Wherever duty takes us, even into space, staying connected keeps us grounded. 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

0: find you?
1: You could try knocking, of course, or call ahead or something. How did you find my sanctuary?
0: Simple. I just look for indicators. Little bits of info that reveal a lot. Like you mentioned a few things in your Twitter feed, your schedule, the weather, and I just put two and two together.
1: You put two and two together. I see Harvard in your future.
2: Be aware of what information can be revealed in your daily activities. That's good upset.
3: Life can be stressful, but it doesn't have to get the best of you. Some think the best way to unwind is to nap or lay around watching TV. But in reality, this may contribute to more exhaustion and stress. Truth is, regular physical activity can have a positive effect on how well you sleep and refresh your mind. So get out there and do something. Get some fresh air. Life is what you make it. 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
4: This is your News in One. Reporting for AFN Europe, I'm Airman First Class Alexandra Dale. So that others may live. From water survival to casualty care, competitors at the Europe Best Medic competition faced one challenge after another. U.S. soldiers competed alongside members of the Polish Armed Forces, testing their endurance, medical expertise, and tactical proficiency across multiple locations in Germany. The high-pressure evaluations prepare medics to think, act, and save lives when conditions are most demanding. Executive Officer of Charlie Troop, Regimental Support Squadron, 2nd Cavalry Regiment, U.S. Army 1st Lieutenant Aidan Rothmeyer says the realistic battlefield simulations push soldiers to their limits.
5: Competitions like these are most important for everyone in our Army, not just medics, because there's a level of grit that will be required in actual combat that we really just don't see in garrison environments.
4: That was your News in One. I'm Airman First Class Alexandra Dale.
6: Day after day.
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0: drilling the earth ahead that everything you say, write, or think could be monitored and dissected by our adversaries. 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

0: News. I'm Wayne Cabot. Fed up with filling up? Well, buckle up. Prices hit an all-time high today. AAA reporting diesel at $6.27. Global oil back up near 108 a barrel. That number will get more real as the weather gets cooler.
1: Families that use oil to heat their homes could see a more than 30% increase in their bills this fall as war with Iran continues to drive up prices. Those using electricity for heat could pay 9% more. Nationwide, gas is now averaging $4.29 a gallon.
0: ABC's Hannah Batah. Truckers say every dollar increase in diesel adds $400 to each tank, and diesel's up $2.50 from last year. President Trump today is tearing into the justices that he appointed who voted against his executive order, limiting vote by mail so close to the election. He calls it a big loss for America. But ABC News contributor James Sample says,
2: certainly it's a win for voters because we at least finally have clarity, and the clarity is that they can continue to vote by mail if their states allowed them to vote by mail before the ruling. It's a win for the Constitution because Article 1, Section 4 of the Constitution, known as the Elections Clause, expressly gives power to state legislatures and Congress over elections.
0: To Los Angeles, the DA, Nathan Hochman, explaining why Nick Reiner will not be facing death in the murders of his parents, Rob and Michelle.
3: We did speak with Nick Reiner's siblings.

0: I'm Senior Airman Maria Washler. In Malaysia, the U.S. Navy-led humanitarian and disaster preparedness mission, Pacific Partnership 2026, concluded its fourth mission stop. 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This open-based event invites local Japanese residents for a day full of different food vendors, static displays, and live entertainment. And in the Republic of Korea, U.S. Army soldiers, families, and civilians participate in a 9/11 remembrance ceremony and 5K run on Camp Walker. The ceremony commemorated the 25th anniversary of the September 11th terrorist attacks. This has been your Pacific Pulse. I'm Senior Airman Maria Washler.
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2: The L.A. Clippers completed their trade of Kawhi Leonard to Toronto Monday night. The Clips get two first-rounders in the deal and Brandon Ingram. Florida State fired athletic director Michael Alford. The Monday night football game at Kansas City was tied 7-7 late first half. Chiefs 31-10 over Denver the final. The Broncos offense had 12 drives, 9 first downs. Kenneth Walker in his first game with KC, 191 total yards, 2 touchdowns, including a 60-yard run. Bo Nix in the loss, 1 TD pass, 1 interception, 1 fumble. He was sacked 4 times. In late night baseball, the Padres won their 8th straight, 8-7 at Colorado. San Diego still 2.5 games ahead of the Diamondbacks for the last NL wild card. Arizona won with a 2-run homer in the 8th and a 2-run homer bottom of the 9th, 8-7 over Miami. Yankees and Dodgers each won, each clinch playoff berths. White Sox won 7-3 at Cleveland. Detroit won 6-5 at Toronto.
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0: John Paul Jones was a hero of the American Revolutionary War and is often called the father of the American Navy. Scottish by birth and Virginian by choice, he volunteered early in the War of Independence. During the most famous of his daring naval raids along the British coast, his outgunned ship was on fire and taking on water. When asked if he would admit defeat, he famously replied,
1: "I have not yet begun to fight."
0: In the end, the British commander surrendered. John Paul Jones, an American patriot.
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1: 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She was a young Jane Wayne about to ship out. 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Well, the gal fell for him, hook, line, and sinker, and lost out big. 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
2: This day in Army history, September 11th, 1777. The Battle of Brandywine took place in Pennsylvania during the Revolutionary War. While the British Army, under the command of General William Howe, marched towards Philadelphia, General Washington deployed his army along Brandywine Creek to stop them. The British right wing deployed to fix Washington's attention, while the left wing executed a wide flanking maneuver to attack from behind. Once Washington realized the enemy's main effort, he ordered Major General Nathaniel Greene to lead two brigades to defend that position. Although outflanked by a numerically superior force, the American army avoided destruction and retreated in good order. The British, however, continued its advance and occupied Philadelphia, the largest city and seat of the Continental Congress. For more information about the Army's proud history, go to history.army.mil.
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She'll be all right. No riding shining on at night. She will save herself this time. And in fact, tonight, she did confirm. The cold never lasts, my darling. It just teaches the heart how to burn.

0: facing growing calls to act on AI. I'm Lisa Brady, Fox News.
1: They need to slow down their development and put in adequate guardrails.
0: California Congressman Ted Lieu is vice chair of the House Democratic Caucus and introduced a kill switch bill with Texas Republican Congressman Nathaniel Morin.
1: It's based on a very simple principle, which is that humans must be in control of AI, not the other way around. And that means, at a minimum, humans have to be able to turn off any AI model or agent.
0: This after several tech leaders called for slowing the pace of development. But the Trump administration is warning against losing the AI race to China. And House Speaker Mike Johnson tells reporters,
2: if I called an emergency session today and I brought everybody in the House and said, let's regulate AI, nobody in the room knows yet what that should look like. Why? Because we don't have the latest information.
0: Johnson says he spoke with President Trump last night and the top AI leaders will have a meeting at the White House soon. Some Democrats urging the president to negotiate a treaty with China on pausing advanced AI development. President Xi is scheduled to visit the White House later this month. Treasury Secretary Scott Bessent defending Trump economic policies at a House hearing.
3: U.S. manufacturing is roaring back to its fastest pace in years. August marked 8 consecutive months of domestic manufacturing growth. Business activity has surged to a 52-month high.
0: This as Democrats push back.
4: And I'm asking you, Mr. Secretary, turn into your trade policy. If tariffs are not inflationary, as you claimed in your previous testimony, then why has inflation increased by more than 3% over the past year?
0: California Congresswoman Maxine Waters likely referencing a report on consumer prices up 3.4% compared to a year ago. That's fueled in part by gas prices. U.S. oil prices surging today, topping $106 a barrel. 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
2: The L.A. Clippers completed their trade of Kawhi Leonard to Toronto Monday night. The Clips get two first-rounders in the deal and Brandon Ingram. Florida State fired athletic director Michael Alford. The Monday night football game at Kansas City was tied 7-7 late first half. Chiefs 31-10 over Denver the final. The Broncos offense had 12 drives, 9 first downs. Kenneth Walker in his first game with KC, 191 total yards, 2 touchdowns, including a 60-yard run. Bo Nix in the loss, 1 TD pass, 1 interception, 1 fumble. He was sacked 4 times. In late night baseball, the Padres won their 8th straight, 8-7 at Colorado. San Diego still 2.5 games ahead of the Diamondbacks for the last NL wild card. Arizona won with a 2-run homer in the 8th and a 2-run homer bottom of the 9th, 8-7 over Miami. Yankees and Dodgers each won, each clinch playoff berths. White Sox won 7-3 at Cleveland. Detroit won 6-5 at Toronto.
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2: Welcome to this week's Reflective Moments of America's Military. On September 17, 1862, the Battle of Antietam marked the bloodiest single-day battle in the Civil War, with over 22,000 casualties. The Union's strategic victory halted General Lee's northern invasion and gave President Lincoln leverage to issue the preliminary Emancipation Proclamation, transforming the war into a noble crusade for human freedom. And this has been this week's Reflective Moments of America's Military. Stay tuned for more next week.
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4: 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Thank AFN Go. 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
5: 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And in the Republic of Korea, U.S. Army soldiers, families, and civilians participate in a 9/11 remembrance ceremony and 5K run on Camp Walker. The ceremony commemorated the 25th anniversary of the September 11th terrorist attacks. This has been your Pacific Pulse. I'm Senior Airman Maria Washler.
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0: Thirsty? All you need is a glass and some air. That was the challenge from the Defense Advanced Research Projects Agency. They wanted something that could capture water from air and be small enough to deploy with service members anywhere in the world. The result? The water generator. And while other water from air methods relied on condensation, this new device operates with as little as 14% humidity. The technology is also now being used for disaster relief missions. Water from air, another benefit from military research. Thirsty? All you need is a glass and some air. That was the challenge from the Defense Advanced Research Projects Agency. They wanted something that could capture water from air and be small enough to deploy with service members anywhere in the world. The result? The water generator. And while other water from air methods relied on condensation, this new device operates with as little as 14% humidity. The technology is also now being used for disaster relief missions. Water from air, another benefit from military research.
1: Every tattoo has a story. Not just the ink, but the people who wear it, the artists who create it, and the people who inspire it. Discover the latest issue of Stars and Stripes Tattoo Armed Forces. 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Pick up your own copy of Tattoo Armed Forces at a Stars and Stripes rack near you.
2: I'm Colonel Nick Haig, Space Force Guardian and NASA astronaut. When I launched to the International Space Station on the NASA mission as part of the astronaut program, I was away from home for 171 days. But even on orbit, connection matters. Thanks to the American Forces Network, I stayed in touch with news, sports, and the little things that make the station feel like home. Wherever duty takes us, even into space, staying connected keeps us grounded. Semper Supra.

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1: From ABC News, I'm Wayne Cabot. America's National Cultural Center, the John F. Kennedy Center for the Performing Arts, is closing for good. Sources tell ABC News the order coming from the Kennedy Center board of Trump appointees moments after a judge stopped them from putting Trump's name on the center.
2: Judge Christopher Cooper said the Trump administration was engaging in word games and linguistic gymnastics when it sought to argue that adding Trump's name to the building facade didn't violate the Kennedy Center's governing statute that said no additional memorials or plaques should be publicly installed at the Performing Arts Center. Trump's allies initially sought to rename the center after the president. When that was blocked by Judge Cooper earlier this year, the board pivoted to an inscription that said the center was, quote, renovated and restored by President Trump. But in today's ruling, Judge Cooper said adding that inscription still violates the law against new memorials at the Kennedy Center. Peter Harlambous, ABC News.
1: Republican strategist Steve Bannon and Democratic socialist Bernie Sanders can agree on at least one thing, that the government needs to safeguard us from artificial intelligence.
3: Go to the internet right now, and with sophisticated deepfakes, you will find it increasingly difficult to determine truth from fiction.
1: Bannon agrees, despite President Trump's calling of AI concerns a hoax.
4: States can continue, as some have already started, sending out those ballots as they have done in previous election cycles. Almost a third of votes cast are done in this way. The president, though, has accused this whole system of having widespread fraud.
1: That's ABC's Karen Travers. President Trump skewering the Supreme Court after the justices stopped his move to limit those mail-in votes so close to Election Day. Today on Capitol Hill, the FBI director, Kash Patel, said the FBI agents are going to polling places this November to be what he called crisis coordinators. 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
5: This is your News in One. Reporting for AFN Europe, I'm Airman First Class Alexandra Dale. So that others may live. From water survival to casualty care, competitors at the Europe Best Medic competition faced one challenge after another. U.S. soldiers competed alongside members of the Polish Armed Forces, testing their endurance, medical expertise, and tactical proficiency across multiple locations in Germany. The high-pressure evaluations prepare medics to think, act, and save lives when conditions are most demanding. Executive Officer of Charlie Troop, Regimental Support Squadron, 2nd Cavalry Regiment, U.S. Army 1st Lieutenant Aidan Rothmeyer says the realistic battlefield simulations push soldiers to their limits.
6: Competitions like these are most important for everyone in our Army, not just medics, because there's a level of grit that will

0: His first game with KC, 191 total yards, two touchdowns, including a 60-yard run. Bo Nix in the loss, one TD pass, one interception, one fumble. He was sacked four times. In late-night baseball, the Padres won their eighth straight, 8-7 at Colorado. San Diego still 2.5 games ahead of the Diamondbacks for the last NL wild card. Arizona won with a two-run homer in the eighth and a two-run homer bottom of the ninth, 8-7 over Miami. Yankees and Dodgers each won, each clinch playoff berths. White Sox won 7-3 at Cleveland. Detroit won 6-5 at Toronto.
1: Yeah. AFN the Eagle.
2: Serving America's best, one track at a time.

0: So you're telling me that renting overseas is a lot like renting stateside?
1: Yeah, but it's the little differences.
0: Example?
1: Well, some places, local government sets how much your rent can go up.
0: What?
1: It's like here. Some places won't let you have any pets.
0: Oh, no, man. I gotta have my dog. Know what I'm saying?
1: I do.
0: All right, I'm getting hungry. Royale with cheese?
2: Royale with cheese.
3: Although leases may vary from place to place, baby, they're always a legally binding document that protects both you and your landlord. For more information, see your housing office.
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0: During the War of 1812, the residents of St. Michael's, Maryland learned their village was about to be attacked by the British. To outwit them, the townspeople blacked out the lights in their homes, then hung lanterns high in the trees in the surrounding hills. The British were fooled and overshot the village, hitting only one house. Although they didn't use the term Operation Security, the whole town applied its principles and was spared. Then, as now, everyone's participation helps when it comes to OPSEC.
1: Okay, then, for the perfect fried chicken, you really need to get the grease in your skillet nice and hot. Oh, Silver, forgot the rosemary. Back in a flash. Woo! Seems we have a little grease fire. Not to worry. I've got some baking soda and a handy.
2: Leaving hot grease on the stove is never a good idea. If a grease fire breaks out, you can smother it with baking soda or a pan lid, if you catch it in time.
3: This is your News in One. Reporting for AFN Europe, I'm Airman First Class Alexandra Dale. So that others may live. From water survival to casualty care, competitors at the Europe Best Medic competition faced one challenge after another. U.S. soldiers competed alongside members of the Polish Armed Forces, testing their endurance, medical expertise, and tactical proficiency across multiple locations in Germany. The high-pressure evaluations prepare medics to think, act, and save lives when conditions are most demanding. Executive Officer of Charlie Troop, Regimental Support Squadron, 2nd Cavalry Regiment, U.S. Army 1st Lieutenant Aidan Rothmeyer says the realistic battlefield simulations push soldiers to their limits.
4: Competitions like these are most important for everyone in our Army, not just medics, because there's a level of grit that will be required in actual combat that we really just don't see in garrison environments.
3: That was your News in One. I'm Airman First Class Alexandra Dale.
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0: This is Bert. Bert is a mover. You might think Bert knows exactly what boxes go on the truck and which ones stay. Bert, do you pay attention to what's written on the side of those boxes?
1: Boxes is boxes. Toss them on the truck.
0: Even boxes with passports and visas?
1: Boxes is boxes. Toss them on the...
0: Then back on the truck, yes. So when you PCS, secure those important personal documents and keep them with you. Don't leave them in a box amongst your other boxes because...
1: Boxes is boxes.
0: Boxes is boxes indeed, yes. This is Bert. Bert is a mover. You might think Bert knows exactly what boxes go on the truck and which ones stay. Bert, do you pay attention to what's written on the side of those boxes?
1: Boxes is boxes. Toss them on the truck.
0: Even boxes with passports and visas?
1: Boxes is boxes. Toss them on the...
0: Then back on the truck, yes. So, when you PCS, secure those important personal documents and keep them with you. Don't leave them in a box amongst your other boxes because...
1: Boxes is boxes.
0: Boxes is boxes indeed, yes.
2: At DOEA, we're proud to take a bold step forward this school year by embracing the science of reading. This approach is grounded in decades of research showing how children actually learn to read by building strong connections between sounds, letters, and meaning. Ensuring that every student has what it takes to read proficiently and effectively. Because reading doesn't happen by chance, it happens by design. And when we get the science right, every child gets the future they deserve.
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1: Venue may shut down in a tug of war with the president. On Lisa Brady, Fox News. The Kennedy Center board, chaired by President Trump, votes to shut down the Performing Arts Center after a federal judge again ruled against putting the president's name on the building, saying Congress would have to approve it.
2: After that ruling, President Trump announced that the Kennedy Center board had voted to close the center for safety reasons pending reconstruction. But President Trump wrote in a post that courts must rule favorably on a board decision to put his name on the building, or the renovation will not take place, adding that he's already raised $17 million to go toward making repairs.
1: Fox's Jessica Rosenthal. The president argues that venue is falling apart. For now, a legal fight over branding could continue with an appeal. Attorney General Todd Blanche says the Trump administration will comply with a U.S. Supreme Court decision blocking the president's effort to restrict mail-in voting, but will also continue to do everything possible to ensure free and fair elections.
3: There's this constant pressure and this effort by the media and by mostly by Democrats that somehow doing that is a bad thing. Everybody should want that.
1: He also says the president has a right to publicly criticize the justices after a post earlier today accusing them of making a highly political decision. Blanche, leading a White House briefing, also questioned the timing of warnings about AI risks less than 2 months to the midterms as calls grow for action in Congress.
4: Democrats and some Republicans are demanding action on AI. There's a call for Congress to remain in session and address AI. Democrats say not acting could be fatal, but GOP leaders are reluctant to tangle with AI right now.
1: Fox's Chad Pergram on the Hill. The House Speaker says a meeting with AI leaders is expected soon. Meantime, an effort at cryptocurrency regulation failing to advance today in the U.S. Senate. Back-to-back losses on Wall Street. The Dow down 328 at the bell. 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
5: This day in Army history. September 11th, 1777. The Battle of Brandywine took place in Pennsylvania during the Revolutionary War. While the British Army, under the command of General William Howe, marched towards Philadelphia, General Washington deployed his army along Brandywine Creek to stop them. The British right wing deployed to fix Washington's attention, while the left wing executed a wide flanking maneuver to attack from behind. Once Washington realized the enemy's main effort, he ordered Major General Nathaniel Greene to lead two brigades to defend that position. Although outflanked by a numerically superior force, the American army avoided destruction and retreated in good order. The British, however, continued its advance and occupied Philadelphia, the largest city and seat of the Continental Congress. For more information about the Army's proud history, go to history.army.mil.
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7: The L.A. Clippers completed their trade of Kawhi Leonard to Toronto Monday night. The Clips get two first-rounders in the deal and Brandon Ingram. Florida State fired athletic director Michael Alford. The Monday night football game at Kansas City was tied 7-7 late first half. Chiefs 31-10 over Denver the final. The Broncos offense had 12 drives, 9 first downs. Kenneth Walker in his first game with KC, 190.

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0: 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Favorite superhero? 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
5: This is your News in One. Reporting for AFN Europe, I'm Airman First Class Alexandra Dale. So that others may live. From water survival to casualty care, competitors at the Europe Best Medic competition faced one challenge after another. U.S. soldiers competed alongside members of the Polish Armed Forces, testing their endurance, medical expertise, and tactical proficiency across multiple locations in Germany. The high-pressure evaluations prepare medics to think, act, and save lives when conditions are most demanding. Executive Officer of Charlie Troop, Regimental Support Squadron, 2nd Cavalry Regiment, U.S. Army 1st Lieutenant Aidan Rothmeyer says the realistic battlefield simulations push soldiers to their limits.
6: Competitions like these are most important for everyone in our Army, not just medics, because there's a level of grit that will be required in actual combat that we really just don't see in garrison environments.
5: That was your News in One. I'm Airman First Class Alexandra Dale.

0: 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So to help avoid crashing on those jagged rocks we call politics, see the folks at your legal office. 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
2: I'm Colonel Nick Haig, Space Force Guardian and NASA astronaut. 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

0: From ABC News, I'm Wayne Cabot. Sources say the Kennedy Center Board of Trustees has voted to close the Performing Arts Center's iconic building immediately after a major setback today in court. Here's ABC's Peter Haralambos.
1: The vote to immediately shutter the iconic building came about an hour after a federal judge blocked the Kennedy Center Board from adding a tribute to President Donald Trump on the Performing Arts Center. The Kennedy Center Board, filled with Trump's hand-picked appointees, tried to include a tribute to Trump on the building facade after the same judge in May blocked renaming the center after the president.
0: President Trump saying, "These are not the people I interviewed," slamming the Supreme Court for rejecting his attempt to change mail-in ballots so close to the election. ABC's Karen Travers.
2: The president calls it a bad decision. He says it is a big loss for Republicans and America itself. He goes on to say that the Supreme Court really let our country down. He accuses certain justices, as he puts it, of being petrified of Democrats.
0: Diesel now $2.50 a gallon, more than it was last year. Truckers say every dollar more adds $400 to each delivery. Rising prices could lead the Fed to raise interest rates tomorrow. The 10-year Treasury yield today hit levels not seen since 2007. Senator Bernie Sanders says there's no doubt we need AI regulation.
3: The speed and scope of AI development in just the last 4 years has been almost beyond human comprehension.
0: But Attorney General Todd Blanche is suggesting the sudden interest in AI is part of a Democratic effort to win in November.
4: Every Democrat senator suddenly races to a microphone to talk about AI after being eerily silent for months and months and months. So to talk about the timing of this as being nothing but an effort to influence the midterms.
0: The death penalty is off the table for Nick Reiner. Prosecutors saying it's the Reiner's family wish. You're listening to ABC News.
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6: I'm Senior Airman Maria Washler. In Malaysia, the U.S. Navy-led humanitarian and disaster preparedness mission, Pacific Partnership 2026, concluded its fourth mission stop. 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This open-base event invites local Japanese residents for a day full of different food vendors, static displays, and live entertainment. And in the Republic of Korea, U.S. Army soldiers, families, and civilians participate in a 9/11 remembrance ceremony and 5K run on Camp Walker. The ceremony commemorated the 25th anniversary of the September 11th terrorist attacks. This has been your Pacific Pulse. I'm Senior Airman Maria Washler.
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8: University of Texas quarterback Arch Manning today issued an apology on social media for laughing at an AI-generated video involving Texas coach Steve Sarkisian and ESPN reporter Holly Rowe. Manning in the statement said, quote, "There was nothing funny about it. It's easy to say I didn't mean it, but I know my words and actions were hurtful to a lot of people. I do not take that lightly, and I'm deeply sorry for that," end quote. Manning also specifically apologized to Rowe. Rowe took to social media to say that the sides had a private conversation and that she accepts his apology. The Oxford Police Department will bring an extra security for this weekend as Lane Kiffin returns when number 7 LSU faces number 8 Ole Miss. Officers from New Orleans and Mobile, Alabama are being brought in, including mounted officers on horseback to control the crowds. Free agent wide receiver Sterling Shepard is signing with the New York Jets, becoming a member of their practice squad. Browns place running back Dylan Sampson on injured reserve. He is dealing with a knee injury.
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0: Today, we're talking workplace safety with Stan. Say hello, Stan. Stan here is extremely cautious about working with power tools, perhaps too cautious. He could wear the recommended safety gear like safety goggles and gloves, but instead he wraps himself in a fortress of bubble wrap. Stan, would you like to add anything? Well, I don't know. Maybe something about always reading the safety warnings? Stan? Oh, that was fun.
1: Oh, thank you.
0: You think I could pop a few more?
2: People call me the official. I'm an official kind of guy. You know what I like? Official things. Rental cars, lodging, and meals. Know what I don't like? Movies, clothing, and toiletries. I don't like these things because they're not official. At least not when it comes to the government travel card. You should only use that card for official business travel. If you don't, you could receive an official written warning, an official suspension, or even an official discharge. And I should know, officially.
3: This is your News in One. Reporting for AFN Europe, I'm Airman First Class Alexandra Dale. So that others may live. From water survival to casualty care, competitors at the Europe Best Medic competition faced one challenge after another. U.S. soldiers competed alongside members of the Polish Armed Forces, testing their endurance, medical expertise, and tactical proficiency across multiple locations in Germany. The high-pressure evaluations prepare medics to think, act, and save lives when conditions are most demanding. Executive Officer of Charlie Troop, Regimental Support Squadron, 2nd Cavalry Regiment, U.S. Army 1st Lieutenant Aidan Rothmeyer says the realistic battlefield simulations push soldiers to their limits.
4: Competitions like these are most important for everyone in our Army, not just medics, because there's a level of grit that will be required in actual combat that we really just don't see in garrison environments.
3: That was your News in One. I'm Airman First Class Alexandra Dale.
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0: sorry, we're closed. I'm Tom Rigotti, Fox News. The board of the Kennedy Center has decided to close for safety reasons following a judge's ruling against the board's effort to put President Trump's name on the building. Fox's Jessica Rosenthal explains.
1: President Trump is chair of the Kennedy Center board and said in a Truth Social post it's in disrepair and falling apart, that he can fix it by raising money and through his ability to build. Also today, federal judge Christopher Cooper ruled against a Kennedy Center board resolution that aimed to put President Trump's name on the building's facade by saying that only Congress could make such a decision. After that ruling, President Trump announced that the Kennedy Center board had voted to close the center for safety reasons pending reconstruction. But President Trump wrote in a post that courts must rule favorably on a board decision to put his name on the building or the renovation will not take place, adding that he's already raised $17 million to go toward making repairs. Jessica Rosenthal, Fox News.
0: Pop superstar Ed Sheeran will have to go without an opening act for now. All scheduled opening acts have quit Sheeran's tour after the rapper Macklemore was removed for anti-Israeli comments on stage during a recent show. Treasury Secretary Scott Bessent hit with a range of questions about the economy on Capitol Hill today.
2: Treasury Secretary, defending the policies, the economic policies of this administration, a lot of discussion about gas prices and inflation, but the rise of the 10-year yield to 5%, that became a focus here. Now, that will push up borrowing costs for anyone trying to buy a home, autos, also could increase the percent we pay on credit cards.
3: I think it's largely due to the oil price rise, and oil prices are going to come down.
2: Are you going to intervene again?
3: That we are in a regular cadence on the market.
2: A large amount of protesters did enter the room at the Capitol Hill. It has been disrupted at least 5 times.
0: That's Fox Business Network's Edward Lawrence. 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
4: This day in Army history, September 11th, 1777. The Battle of Brandywine took place in Pennsylvania during the Revolutionary War, while the British Army, under the command of General William Howe, marched towards Philadelphia. General Washington deployed his army along Brandywine Creek to stop them. The British right wing deployed to fix Washington's attention, while the left wing executed a wide flanking maneuver to attack from behind. Once Washington realized the enemy's main effort, he ordered Major General Nathaniel Greene to lead 2 brigades to defend that position. Although outflanked by a numerically superior force, the American army avoided destruction and retreated in good order. The British, however, continued its advance and occupied Philadelphia, the largest city and seat of the Continental Congress. For more information about the Army's proud history, go to history.army.mil.
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6: University of Texas quarterback Arch Manning issued an apology today for laughing during a press conference when talking about an AI-generated video involving Texas coach Steve Sarkisian and ESPN reporter Holly Rowe. Manning said this in his social media apology, quote, "There is nothing funny about it. It's easy to say I didn't mean it, but I know my words and actions were hurtful to a lot of people. I do not take that lightly, and I'm deeply sorry for that," end quote. Manning also says that he reached out and apologized to Rowe about the incident. She took to social media to say that she had spoken with Manning and accepts his apology and is moving on from the incident. NFL Network reports that the x-rays on the shoulder of Chiefs rookie cornerback Mansoor Delane were negative and he should miss minimal time after suffering that injury in last night's win against the Broncos. Free agent wide receiver Sterling Shepard is signing a deal with the New York Jets. Browns running back Dylan Sampson is headed to injured reserve. He's dealing with a knee injury.
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0: Since the dawn of time, man has faced stress. And man has tried to find ways to relieve that stress. Today, modern man has learned more sophisticated means to deal with stress. Among them, proper diet and regular exercise.
1: Just heard our deployment's been extended. I could scream.
2: Me too. Or we could just finish these sandwiches and then shoot some hoops instead.
1: Yeah, it works. Still got a major scream coming to me, though.
0: Fight stress the modern way. Eat right and stay active.
3: He told the MPs he didn't know anything about human trafficking. Might be true. He says he didn't know that the bar he went to was involved. Maybe. He says he must have missed that briefing about how the DOD has a zero-tolerance policy toward, well, buying what she was selling. And I guess he didn't know what he did can lead to a dishonorable discharge, forfeiture of pay, even jail time. Ignorance. Not much of a defense against human trafficking.
4: 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September 11th, 2001, remains an enduring reminder of national resilience, sacrifice, and our unyielding commitment to freedom. And this has been this week's Reflective Moments of America's Military. 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
5: I'm Colonel Nick Hague, Space Force Guardian and NASA astronaut. 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

I know that it takes time. I'm coming to get you. Walking a straight line. I need me a breakthrough. The grapevine. Sipping the grape juice. Chopping up. It's getting harder to face you.

0: 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I researched too much and I planned too hard for my military retirement. 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
4: This is your News in One. Reporting for AFN Europe, I'm Airman First Class Alexandra Dale. So that others may live. From water survival to casualty care, competitors at the Europe Best Medic competition faced one challenge after another. U.S. soldiers competed alongside members of the Polish Armed Forces, testing their endurance, medical expertise, and tactical proficiency across multiple locations in Germany. The high-pressure evaluations prepare medics to think, act, and save lives when conditions are most demanding. Executive Officer of Charlie Troop, Regimental Support Squadron, 2nd Cavalry Regiment, U.S. Army 1st Lieutenant Aidan Rothmeyer says the realistic battlefield simulations push soldiers to their limits.
5: Competitions like these are most important for everyone in our Army, not just medics, because there's a level of grit that will be required in actual combat that we really just don't see in garrison environments.
4: That was your News in One. I'm Airman First Class Alexandra Dale.
6: 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Turn it up.
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0: homesick, a little homesick, a little homesick for somebody.
1: Forever. Honey, I wish I could, but I'm 5,000 miles away.
2: Tim is failing math now. Everything is
1: what do you expect me to do? Look, I just can't have this conversation again.
3: Stress happens all the time. And when it does, there are many ways you can deal with it. Not talking about it isn't one of them.
1: Hey, sis, you got a few minutes? I really need to talk.
3: When you're feeling stressed, don't keep it bottled up. Talk with someone you trust. Before the problem gets out of control.
1: Look, honey, I wish I could, but I'm 5,000 miles away.
2: Tim is failing math now. Everything is
1: what do you expect me to do? Look, I just can't have this conversation again.
3: Stress happens all the time. And when it does, there are many ways you can deal with it. Not talking about it isn't one of them.
1: Hey, sis, you got a few minutes? I really need to talk.
3: When you're feeling stressed, don't keep it bottled up. Talk with someone you trust. Before the problem gets out of control.
4: 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We believe that reading remains one of the most powerful ways children build knowledge. Technology should serve learning, not drive it, by placing high-quality books and content-rich instructional materials at the center of the educational experience. DWEA is cultivating knowledgeable, thoughtful, and capable young people who are prepared for success in school, service, and life.
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2: From ABC News, I'm Dave Packer. The Kennedy Center Board of Trustees voting to shut the Performing Arts Center down. Vote coming directly after a federal judge blocked the center's board from putting the president's name on the building.
3: President Trump said the Justice Department will appeal the judge's ruling today, blocking his name from being added to the Kennedy Center. The president writing on social media that if the case does not go his way, including if it makes its way up to the Supreme Court, then the reconstruction and renovation of the Kennedy Center will not take place. Democratic Congresswoman Joyce Beatty, who's filed a lawsuit challenging the planned closure and renaming, today accused President Trump of, quote, holding the Kennedy Center hostage unless he can put his name on this sacred memorial. Karen Travers, ABC News, the White House.
2: Singer Ed Sheeran speaking out on the move to drop Macklemore from his tour. Macklemore was yanked from the tour days after making pro-Palestinian remarks at a show in New Jersey. Four of Sheeran's supporting acts abruptly quit in solidarity with Macklemore.
4: Phineas, Billie Eilish's brother and musical collaborator, was supposed to tour with Sheeran in South America soon, but says he stands with Palestine and its people and is dropping out.
2: ABC's Wayne Cabot, Sheeran posting that he tried to build a bridge, but several venues threatened to cancel shows if Macklemore remained on the lineup. In western Yemen, the conflict widening. Iran-backed Houthi forces claiming new territory, threatening critical shipping lanes in the Red Sea. Fuel prices skyrocketing here at home.
5: Gas is now averaging $4.29 a gallon, and diesel $6.19. If you're keeping track, that's up 32 cents in just the last week. Many families turned to big box stores for savings, but now Costco is rationing its Kirkland Signature motor oil.
2: Artificial intelligence is creating an unlikely political alliance. Bernie Sanders and Steve Bannon joining forces today to demand more human control over AI. But President Trump calling warnings that AI could destroy humanity, quote, a hoax. You're listening to ABC News.
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7: 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And in the Republic of Korea, U.S. Army soldiers, families, and civilians participate in a 9/11 remembrance ceremony and 5K run on Camp Walker. The ceremony commemorated the 25th anniversary of the September 11th terrorist attacks. This has been your Pacific Pulse. I'm Senior Airman Maria Washler.
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9: University of Texas quarterback Arch Manning issued an apology today for laughing during a press conference when talking about an AI-generated video involving Texas coach Steve Sarkisian and ESPN reporter Holly Rowe. Manning said this in his social media apology, quote, "There is nothing funny about it. It's easy to say I didn't mean it, but I know my words and actions were hurtful to a lot of people. I do not take that lightly, and I'm deeply sorry for that," end quote. Manning also says that he reached out and apologized to Rowe about the incident. She took to social media to say that she had spoken with Manning and accepts his apology and is moving on from the incident. NFL Network reports that the x-rays on the shoulder of Chiefs rookie cornerback Mansoor Delane were negative and he should miss minimal time after suffering that injury in last night's win against the Broncos. Free agent wide receiver Sterling Shepard is signing a deal with the New York Jets. Browns running back Dylan Sampson is headed to injured reserve. He's dealing with a knee injury.
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4: 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On September 17, 1862, the Battle of Antietam marked the bloodiest single-day battle in the Civil War, with over 22,000 casualties. The Union's strategic victory halted General Lee's northern invasion and gave President Lincoln leverage to issue the preliminary Emancipation Proclamation, transforming the war into a noble crusade for human freedom. And this has been this week's Reflective Moments of America's Military. Stay tuned for more next week.
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4: 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And in the Republic of Korea, U.S. Army soldiers, families, and civilians participate in a 9/11 remembrance ceremony and 5K run on Camp Walker. The ceremony commemorated the 25th anniversary of the September 11th terrorist attacks. 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
1: Sorry, we're closed. I'm Tom Rigotti, Fox News. The board of the Kennedy Center has voted to close the facility amid financial issues and a dispute over putting President Trump's name on the iconic venue. Fox's Mike Emanuel reports.
2: There has been the ongoing legal battle over the name of the Performing Arts Center. For decades, it has been known as the Kennedy Center. The board has been trying to add President Trump's name to the building's facade and nearby outdoor plaza. Federal Judge Christopher Cooper again today blocked the board from adding the president's name, writing, quote, simply put, defendants cannot install memorials for President Trump or anyone or anything else at the Kennedy Center without Congress's blessing. With pending court challenges, it is not clear how long this closure will last.
1: In a Truth Social post today, President Trump, the chairman of the center's board, says if the courts block his name from being added to the building, the reconstruction and renovation of the Kennedy Center will not take place. Lawmakers had plenty of questions for Treasury Secretary Scott Bessent at a House Financial